0: nursing schools have been told to reduce intakes next year to ensure there are enough clinical placements for trainees. The Tertiary Education Commission's written a letter instructing educators to go back to 2025 enrolment levels. It says providers were told in March growing student numbers are pressuring all Health New Zealand districts. Health Minister Simeon Brown says he found out about the Commission decision yesterday.
1: My expectation is they work closely with Health New Zealand to make sure we maximise clinical capacity so we can train as many nurses as possible.
0: Outrage over ACT brushing off criticism of its plan to cull spending on disability benefits and disbelief, mental distress has grown. The Mental Health Foundation's called its approach to mental health ignorant and bigoted, citing government figures outlining a surge in distress, a surge that is. Candidate Paul Henry says he doesn't care what the foundation has to say. Green MP Tamitha Paul says that's disappointing, given we have one of the highest suicide rates in the world.
2: Anybody that's ever lost a family member or supported a family member through poor mental health will understand just how that is the same attitude that maintains those statistics.
0: Search efforts are ramping up in the Ruahine Ranges for a student from Napier's Taradale High School, missing since an outdoor education trip yesterday. The student went astray as the group hiked the Sunrise Hut track. The school says police are leading searches begun last night and continuing today. Kiwi and Australian police officers are gathering in Wellington to discuss staff well-being. Tobias McIntosh is at the annual Police Association conference.
3: 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Officers from Australia and New Zealand will try and create new avenues to help cops through difficult situations.
0: That's news.
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0: In sport, the White Ferns are grateful for a decent warm-up match ahead of their quickfire T20 series in Australia. New Zealand's taking on a Governor-General's 11 at North Sydney Oval tomorrow, the venue for their three T20s against Australia starting on Sunday. Wicketkeeper batter Izzy Sharp says the Ferns are excited to be together again after a three-month break, and they're embracing the huge challenge of playing the T20 World Champs.
6: You can't get a better team to challenge yourself against, and I think for me it's just embracing the challenge, but giving it a good crack.
0: Teenage running phenom Sam Ruth is surprised at how much in the groove he feels back training at altitude on the French-Spanish border after recovering from a debilitating leg stress fracture. That's sport.
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7: Weather Watch 24/7. The Met Service forecast for Queenstown today, partly cloudy with the odd shower, southwesterlies, and tonight's low 5. Tomorrow, a few showers developing in the morning with southerlies and a high of 10 degrees. Alexandra, a few showers for the rest of Wednesday with light winds and tonight's low 6. Tomorrow, mostly cloudy with the chance of a shower, southerlies developing in the morning. Tomorrow's high 11 degrees. Wānaka today, partly cloudy with a shower or two this evening, northwesterlies and tonight's low 6 degrees. Tomorrow, mainly fine, but a few afternoon showers with southeasterlies developing and a high of 10 degrees.
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0: It ain't over till it's over. You could say that about Cardrona, although it is over for today. Closed today due to some rain overnight and more rain forecast through today. Let's hope that there is still a chance for one final hurrah before Sunday, which is the official close of the season. We're back shortly with Shaboozy, Brian Adams, Mary J. Blige across the lakes on your Wednesday, Radio Wanaka.
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0: Taylor Swift, Radio Wanaka, Peter Mac, and Patient Zero. Mary J. Blige, you hear of that with Family Affair. Tonight, we're getting the second televised leaders debate. This is the Herald one tonight, where the two Christophers will head off against each other, moderated by Ryan Bridge, who's very good, I think. Very good moderator. And it's going to be online at theherald.co.nz if you want to watch it on your device. The Herald mobile app, you'll be able to watch it on there. Also on 3 and 3 Now, starting at 7 o'clock tonight. And it comes at a time when yet another poll has shown a pretty tight election. Hipkins and Labour essentially are neck and neck in the poll. The debate is an opportunity for either Hipkins or Luxon to break that campaign deadlock and pull away one from the other. The latest One News variant poll had National down 1 point to 28%, Labour unchanged on 28%, so they are literally neck and neck in this latest poll from One News variant. New Zealand First was on 10%, no change from last week's poll. The Greens were on 15%, down 1 point. ACT was on 10%, which was up 1. Opportunity was on 8%, up 1. And Te Pāti Māori was on 0.4, down 0.2 points. So if you want to be informed, if you want to still inform yourself about the important stuff ahead of polling day, tonight, 7 o'clock, the second of the leaders' debates.
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0: Nearly 2 o'clock, Peter Mac, this afternoon, Radio Wanaka, and we are back to look at the big stories of the day very shortly. From our NZ Me news team, sport thrown in there too. We've got a big weekend coming up too, haven't we, in the sport. We've got Vanessa Carlton, Musical.ly, Zach Bryan, Mental as Anything, Ella Langley and Thirsty Merc. That's just some of the artists waiting in the wings when we come back up the news, sport, and tomorrow's Lakes weather next at 2.
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12: In this update, tourist numbers are still up around pre-COVID levels thanks to a steady flow of Australians. StatsNZ data shows almost 249,000 tourists arrived in August, including more Aussies than in any August on record. Here's business reporter Michael Sergal.
13: Visitor numbers are up about

0: percent on August last year and are about 99% of the figure reached in August 2019. More than half of all tourists now come from across the ditch. Arrivals exceeded pre-COVID levels for the first time in July.
1: Net migration continues to gradually rise. Stats NZ data shows migrant arrivals outnumbered departures by 20,500 in August. Net migration surged after the pandemic, peaking at almost 134,000 in October of 23, before plunging to about 9,000 in August last year. It's been gradually picking up again since, with the brain drain to Australia starting to ease. Promises giving landlords more tax relief wouldn't leave first-home buyers worse off. ACT wants to reintroduce a rule to let landlords use rental losses to reduce their tax on other income. It claims the average renter will end up $210 a year better off if landlords share the tax cut 50-50. Leader David Seymour says first home buyers are renting.
2: When Jacinda Ardern said she'd tilt the market towards first home buyers by putting more tax on rental property, rents went up $170 and it became harder to save for a deposit.
1: Police search and rescue teams are scouring the Ruahine Ranges, where a student from Napier's Taradale High School went missing last night. People should avoid the area so search efforts aren't compromised. And Pope Leo may be able to continue work if he has follow-up cancer treatment. The Vatican's confirmed the Pope's had a cancerous growth removed and part of his right lung. At this stage, the 71-year-old pontiff's engagements have been cancelled until next week. That's news.
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1: In sport, Bulldogs NRL football boss Phil Gould is rapt at the level of access the All Blacks are giving his head coach Cameron Serraldo. Gould says Serraldo is loving being in the All Blacks camp ahead of Saturday's showdown against the Wallabies in Sydney. Being particularly complimentary about the insight, care and attention Dave Rennie and his management are extending. Departing Warriors forward Marata Niyukore has been ruled out of the Cook Islands Rugby League World Cup campaign with a groin injury. A team spokesperson says Niyukore has been carrying the issue for weeks. A touch of relief for former England rugby captain Lawrence Dallaglio after he was declared bankrupt. His 2003 World Cup winner's medal has collected $128,000 at auction.
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5: Weather Watch 24/7. The Met Service forecast for Queenstown today, partly cloudy with the odd shower, southwesterlies and tonight's low 5. Tomorrow, a few showers developing in the morning with southerlies and a high of 10 degrees. Alexandra, a few showers for the rest of Wednesday with light winds and tonight's low 6. Tomorrow, mostly cloudy with the chance of a shower, southerlies developing in the morning. Tomorrow's high 11 degrees. Wānaka today, partly cloudy with a shower or two this evening, northwesterlies and tonight's low 6 degrees. Tomorrow mainly fine, but a few afternoon showers with southeasterlies developing and a high of 10 degrees.
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0: The way the orange touches all things around. 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
1: What was that, Zach?
0: Please turn those headlights around.
1: All right, mate, whatever pleases you. Vanessa Carlton in there too, 1,000 miles. Peter Mac, not 1,000 miles, just nice and close with you this afternoon as we navigate Wednesday with the Mentals from across the ditch.

0: Radio 1 and Computer Mac in the summertime, in the springtime. Thirsty Merc. Want to do a bit of a shout-out to Wanaka's Los Independientes Football Club. This is the LAFC, of course. The women's team won every single match on their way to the women's title, which was held at the annual Alexandra Sevens Football Tournament at Molyneux Park over last weekend. LAFC beat Queenstown 1-0 in the final. Alexandra and Cromwell shared third place, giving teams from the Santana Mineral Central Lakes Football League all four top places there. It was a two-day tournament. It drew both men's and women's teams with 12 sides in the women's division. Pretty healthy, I'd say.
1: Let's celebrate the good stuff, Wanaka. 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

0: Ed Sheeran, Radio Wanaka, Peter Mac and Camera. If you are a Ballantyne Road user regularly, you'll already be aware that things are changing in that particular locale through until December. Sometime in December, a detour is in place via Wanaka Luggett Highway and Sir Tim Wallace Drive or Brownston Street and McDougal Street. This is why they put in that new peanut-shaped roundabout to sort the traffic out there. So pedestrian access, you can still hop through there on a pedestrian basis. And if you're a cyclist, you can hop off your bike and push it through there. Otherwise, for motorised traffic, follow those detours. All part of a better setup by Christmas.
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0: Nearly 3 o'clock, mid-afternoon. Have a breather, let's get on with it and wrap up the old day. Hasn't been a great day. In fact, it hasn't even been a day up at Cardrona today. No action there. Be nice to think we get a day or two in before Sunday, which is the official close of the season. We'll see how that pans out. Back on the other side of three with Pink and Nat Roos. We've got DD Smash to Dave Dobbin. We've got Role Model, Goo Goo Dolls and Lord getting the green light on the other side of news, sport and Lakes weather next at three.
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8: In this update, a Hawke's Bay High School student missing overnight from a school hike in the Ruahine Ranges has been found safe. Marcus Allen has more.
9: A reporter at the scene says the 17-year-old Taradale High School student was spotted in the forest by an Air Force helicopter about 1:30 this afternoon and winched to safety. It's understood he suffered a head knock after a fall yesterday and was unconscious for a period. He then failed to meet the group before a search was launched along the Sunrise Hut track.
8: And he'll be taken to hospital for checks, but appears relatively well. Net migration continues to gradually rise. StatsNZ data shows migrant arrivals.

0: Arrivals outnumbered departures by 20,500 in August. Business reporter Michael Sergel is tracking the numbers.
1: Net migration surged after the pandemic, peaking at almost 134,000 in October 2023 before plunging to about 9,000 in August last year. It's been gradually picking up again since then, with the brain drain to Australia starting to ease. August migrant arrivals were up about 6% on last year, while departures were down about 3%.
0: Tourist numbers are still up around pre-COVID levels, thanks to a steady flow of Australians. StatsNZ data shows almost 249,000 tourists arrived in August, including more Aussies than in any August on record. That totals about 8% up annually and about 99% of the figure for August of 2019. Arrivals exceeded pre-COVID levels for the first time in July. The new government mega-ministry is proposing slashing 400 roles, most already vacant. The Ministry for Cities, Environment, Regions and Transport has today asked staff for feedback on a restructure plan. It would mean the loss of 400 roles by next April. That's news.
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0: In sport, a three-month break has revitalised the White Ferns ahead of their three-match T20 series in Australia. The series starts at North Sydney Oval on Sunday. New Zealand warming up against a Governor-General's 11 at the same venue tomorrow. Hard-hitting wicketkeeper Izzy Sharp says the team's excited to be back together.
4: It's going to take all of us to step up at different stages over the three games, and it'll be a challenge, but one that I'm looking forward to and I'm sure everyone else is.
0: Canterbury's placed a greater emphasis on recovery this week after running rampant against Waikato in rugby's NPC quarter-finals. While the outdoor temperature in Christchurch was 24 degrees, it rose to 31 at ground level in the indoor One New Zealand Stadium during the contest. And that is sport.
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5: Weather Watch 24/7. The Met Service forecast for Queenstown today, partly cloudy with the odd shower, southwesterlies, and tonight's low 5. Tomorrow, a few showers developing in the morning with southerlies and a high of 10 degrees. Alexandra, a few showers for the rest of Wednesday with light winds and tonight's low 6. Tomorrow, mostly cloudy with the chance of a shower, southerlies developing in the morning. Tomorrow's high 11 degrees. Wānaka today, partly cloudy with a shower or two this evening, northwesterlies and tonight's low 6 degrees. Tomorrow, mainly fine, but a few afternoon showers with southeasterlies developing and a high of 10 degrees.
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Didi Smash Wailing, so they're appearing at Electric Avenue towards the end of February next year in Christchurch. Sold out. Apart from the locals, they've just released another 4,000 tickets for the locals.

0: It was Lord Greenlight, Peter Mac, Goo Goo Dolls and Role Model and High Hopes. Well, if you have high hopes for New Zealand and you care about where we're going from here, whatever your views, it's good to get all the information you can tonight. The two Christophers go head-to-head again. It's the New Zealand Herald Leaders Debate. It's on at 7 p.m. Now, it is on the Herald's app. It'll be on the Herald's website and it will also be on TV3. So, 7 o'clock tonight. Christopher and Chris go head-to-head. The second big leaders' debate, hosted by Ryan Bridge.
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0: Radio Wanaka, Love on the Brain for Rihanna, also in the other Beatles, and Come Together. This is a time of year when the community comes together to help others that are doing it tough, and there's plenty of people doing it tough this year. So we'll keep an eye leading up to Christmas on some of the things around town in terms of, you know, the toot for tucker kind of stuff, the filling up the food banks and all those kinds of lovely community things that we can, when we are able, contribute to make this a much more caring space. Cool. We're back shortly with Avril Lavigne, Shabuzi, and Phil Collins, Radio Wanaka.
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0: 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First up, Bruno Mars, Men at Work, Vance Joy, and Pearl Jam. That's the variety we're talking about, and it's right here after news and sport and Lakes weather next at 4.
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11: In this update, a Napier student has been winched to safety after spending the night lost in the bush after a school hike in the Ruahine Ranges. The Taradale High School student was found just after 1:30 this afternoon after failing to rejoin his group last night along the Sunrise Hut track. It's understood the 17-year-old suffered a fall in the forest, hitting his head. Hawke's Bay Today reporter Gary Hamilton Irvine says the boy yelled, "Help me," to the helicopter.
12: A Air Force helicopter, they're the ones that actually spotted him in the bush. I was told they winched him out,

0: basically, and his family were there at the beginning of the Sunrise track.
1: Greens co-leader Marama Davidson isn't apologising for an MP courting mongrel mob votes and says members are also part of communities. The Greens, Huhana Linden and Te Pate Māori's Ori Nakaipara and Hana Rafiti Maipi Clark visited the gang's South Auckland pad this week. Nationals accuse them of prioritising gangs over victims. Labour MP Barbara Edmund says it's up to the parties to explain, but echoes Davidson's sentiment.
2: Labour doesn't have particular rules around it, but if I can just address the fact that gang members are part of our communities. I'm a local MP where we have gangs and we have people that belong to gangs and their families in our communities.
1: Auckland's Watercare is apologising after a mass billing error deducted more than $6 million from 44,000 customer accounts. Marcus Allen reports.
3: One affected customer was emailed on Monday telling him a systems error had processed his direct payment earlier than scheduled. It noted if the early payment had caused financial hardship, it could be reversed. However, they will then need to manually pay their bill on the due date. Watercare confirmed the money was deducted up to 18 days early.
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1: In sport, Liam Lawson's receiving car upgrades for his Racing Bull 11 days out from the US Formula One Grand Prix, including an improved car floor, engine cover and side pods to improve aerodynamics. Wallabies back Joseph Okusosua-Ali'i is vowing his side won't be torched again by the All Blacks like they were at Eden Park. The Australians are fired up for Saturday's return test in Sydney, with Sua-Ali'i saying they have a responsibility to front up.
5: We owe it to the fans, we owe it to ourselves, we owe it to the jersey, everyone's before us. We don't just play for us. We have a whole fan base.
1: And that's sport.
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6: Weather Watch 24/7. The Met Service forecast for Queenstown today. Partly cloudy with the odd shower. Southwesterlies and tonight's low 5. Tomorrow, a few showers developing in the morning with southerlies and a high of 10 degrees. Alexandra, a few showers for the rest of Wednesday with light winds and tonight's low 6. Tomorrow, mostly cloudy with the chance of a shower. Southerlies developing in the morning. Tomorrow's high 11 degrees. Wānaka today, partly cloudy with a shower or two this evening. Northwesterlies and tonight's low 6 degrees. Tomorrow, mainly fine, but a few afternoon showers with southeasterlies developing and a high of 10 degrees.
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Bruno Mars, you know what? And he probably will. Peter Mac tonight as we cruise toward the evening. It is Wednesday. Officially, we're supposed to be losing Cadrona this Sunday. We didn't get any action up there for that. Let's hope there's a day or two that we can. Say farewell to it right now, the men at work. Let's go to Australia.

0: Pearl Jam, Daughter, Peter Mac Radio, Wanaka. You know, when you hear it, you go, that can't be that hard. I know what that is. Just play it again, Peter. Yeah, I know. I think that's a place your selection here. If a lot of people have thought that, nobody's got it yet. It still survives. And we're back tomorrow with more money after 8.30 with our, well, 8 a.m. actually. You don't have to wait till 8.30, just after 8 with our mates at Southern Lakes panel meeting. Jack will go, what do you reckon it is? And if you nail it, $230 cash tomorrow morning after 8 up for grabs here at Radio Wanaka.
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0: Mr. Know-It-All, Teddy Swims, Peter Mac this afternoon, Black Eyed Peas, and I Got a Feeling. It's on tonight, the Leaders' Debate. It's the Herald Leaders' Debate tonight, hosted by Ryan Bridge. When I say hosted, I suppose you could use moderated. That would be another term for it. The two Chrises are facing off, and you can cover that on the herald.co.nz website. They'll cover it live on there. You can go to the Herald mobile app if you've got one of those. If you haven't, you should have one of those because they're very good. It's also on 3. And also 3 now, and it starts 7 p.m. tonight as we count down to Decision 2026 on November 7.
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0: It's nearly 5 o'clock. 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Peter Andre, Mysterious Girl, Jelly Roll, Somber, Nelly and Tears for Fears with a classic after news and sport, and tomorrow's Lakes Weather next at 5.
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2: In this update, Labor's finance spokesperson is defending the party's plan to divert money from the super fund, saying $50 million is a very small amount. It would take the money from the yearly government super fund contribution and put in the Elevate Venture Capital Fund. Elevate set up to help Kiwi tech companies grow. Finance spokesperson Barbara Edmonds says this would help them expand, hire and pay good wages at home.
3: We're not raiding the super fund. Ultimately, there's always a government contribution that is done by a formula that's set in legislation.
2: The Greens co-leaders defending candidates meeting gang members while campaigning. MP Huhana Linden posed for pictures with candidate Mikhail Mulipola and mongrel mob leader Harry Tam, alongside Te Pāti Māori's Orina Kaipara and Hanarawhiti Maipi Clark, surrounded by gang paraphernalia. National Simeon Brown says it's unbelievable. ACT's Nicole McKee says victims deserve to live in peace. Chloe Swarbrick concedes people have their own views, but says this could interrupt a cycle of offending.
4: Engagement is critical, and I'd also make the point that I don't think that we de-radicalise anybody when we push them further and further away.
2: The International Monetary Fund says New Zealand's price increases will outpace economic growth next year. An IMF report shows our GDP is likely to swell 2.6% next year, but consumer prices will go up 2.8%. Relief for a Hawke's Bay family whose son has been found safe and well after a night lost in the Ruahine Ranges on a school hike. The Taradale High School student was winched out to safety by an Air Force helicopter this afternoon. The 17-year-old has been taken to hospital as a precaution. That's news.
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2: In sport, midfield maestro Geordie Barrett insists the lack of a Bledisloe Cup on the line can't mean reduced intensity for the All Blacks in Saturday's final Bledisloe Cup test in Sydney. The Blues have signed electric North Harbour outside back Rory Taylor on a two-year deal ahead of next year's Super Rugby season. The Taranaki Bulls will charge into Christchurch with new cattle for Saturday's NPC semi-final against Canterbury. Co-captain Caelan Boshier makes his starting return after finger surgery saw him miss a month of action, while former All Black Sita Tamanivalu comes into the 12 jersey for Daniel Rona, who's out with concussion. A knee injury to Rob Rush brings Grady Forbes into blindside flanker for Northland's home clash against an unchanged Otago on Friday night.
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6: Weather Watch 24/7. The Met Service forecast for Queenstown today, partly cloudy with the odd shower, southwesterlies and tonight's low 5. Tomorrow, a few showers developing in the morning with southerlies and a high of 10 degrees. Alexandra, a few showers for the rest of Wednesday with light winds and tonight's low 6. Tomorrow, mostly cloudy with the chance of a shower, southerlies developing in the morning. Tomorrow's high 11 degrees. Wānaka today, partly cloudy with a shower or two this evening, northwesterlies and tonight's low 6 degrees. Tomorrow, mainly fine, but a few afternoon showers with southeasterlies developing and a high of 10 degrees.
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Fat Fibber, Jelly Roll and Liar, Peter Mac tonight with Peter Andre in there too, and Mysterious Girl. It is Wednesday night and we've got the second of the big leaders debates on tonight. More about that shortly. Right now, Tears for Fears. Shout.

0: Nelly, Just a Dream, Peter Mac tonight, Somba and the Two, and my buddy Ed and Reddy. All right, is your buddy ready tonight for the big the Chris and the Christopher face-off tonight? This is the second one. We had some of the smaller leaders debates, smaller party debates. We have the big TVNZ debate with Chris and Christopher, and tonight we've got the second one. This time not on TVNZ, it is on the Herald, moderated by Ryan Bridge. It is available online if you want to go to the Herald website or onto the Herald app, or you can also see it live on TV3 or 3Now. And I'm going to watch. I think 90% of it you expect, you know, I've heard that before. But I think there's a lot of it's nuance. It's trying to read between the lines. And if anybody's undecided or just interested in what's going on and is vitally concerned about our future and where we go from here, I don't think there's ever been a more important election. I think I've heard that before over the years, but this one really is pretty pivotal. It's a defining moment, I think, in our history. So tonight, 7 o'clock on those streams that I talked about, and also 3 and 3Now.
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0: It's Olivia Dean. And this is Radio Wanaka, Peter Mac. And there goes that pesky secret sound again. It is really doing people's heads in, because people think they know what it is. You know, it sounds like something you should be able to get pretty easily, but no one has yet. That's why it's worth more money tomorrow morning. We're coming back with a bigger stake in the whole thing. You can win some cash, well over $200 tomorrow, as we get back into the secret sound with the not-so-secret Southern Lakes Panel Beaters, who will look after any small ding or major prang that you may find yourself having the misfortune to be involved in.
1: Wanaka's Community Notices. 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

0: Radio 1. Computer Mac, I'm out of here for tonight. Thank you so much for your company. Don't forget, in 1 hour, approximately, we've got the second leaders debate. The man known as Chris and the man known as Christopher, they will be up against each other. They will be put a series of questions and scenarios for their responses by moderator Ryan Bridge tonight. 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
2: In this update, Greens co-leader Chloe Swarbricks responded to debate on gangs by saying you can't de-radicalise people by pushing them away. Green MP Huhana Linden joined Te Pāti Māori MPs who met up with mongrel mob leader Harry Tam. They posed, surrounded by gang paraphernalia. Swarbrick says politicians need to understand gang members' experiences, and such engagement is critical.
3: Our health spokesperson, Huhana Linden, was invited alongside Orini and Hana from Te Pāti Māori and attended on the basis that those who are in gangs also need access to healthcare.
2: Victims advocate Claire Buckley says it's no wonder gang recruitment is up when politicians feel comfortable legitimising them.
4: There are also victims living on the margins and they are not engaging with them. Whose side are they exactly on?
2: Shock from the nursing union. The Tertiary Education Commission's told nursing schools to lower their 2027 intake by 640 students to last year's levels. It says growing enrolments are pressuring Health NZ's ability to offer clinical placements. Nurses' Organisation Primary Healthcare College Chair Tracy Morgan says that's surprising.
5: That makes no sense with the workforce planning because it gives us no credibility on our plan to build a sustainable nursing future.
2: The day Pope Leo has had surgery to remove a growth in his lung, it's been revealed his oldest brother is also battling cancer. Florida local Louis Prevost has the rare multiple myeloma blood cancer. His wife told CBS he was diagnosed in 2017 but fell out of remission 3 months ago. The Pope's unlikely to need more surgery, but it's not known if he'll need radiation, chemo or immunotherapy. That's news.
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2: In sport, Geordie Barrett says the All Blacks are gathering as much intel as possible while playing in Sydney this week, given all of their 2027 World Cup matches from the quarterfinals on will also be in the Harbour City. Coach Kevin Walters is trumpeting the depth of his Kangaroo squad ahead of tomorrow night's Rugby League World Cup opener against the Kiwis in Sydney. Walters is resting Roosters grand final heroes James Tedesco and Sam Walker, but still thinks his team is stacked.
7: My objective as the coach is to give everyone an opportunity. I could happily play all of them tomorrow, but we've only got 19 positions in the side for tomorrow's game. Well, that will change next week.
2: That is sport. I'm Raylene Ramsey.
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8: Weather Watch 24/7. The Met Service forecast for Queenstown today, partly cloudy with the odd shower, southwesterlies and tonight's low 5. Tomorrow, a few showers developing in the morning with southerlies and a high of 10 degrees. Alexandra, a few showers for the rest of Wednesday with light winds and tonight's low 6. Tomorrow, mostly cloudy with the chance of a shower, southerlies developing in the morning. Tomorrow's high 11 degrees. Wānaka today, partly cloudy with a shower or two this evening, northwesterlies and tonight's low 6 degrees. Tomorrow, mainly fine, but a few afternoon showers with southeasterlies developing and a high of 10 degrees.
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8: In this update, Labour's now saying it won't scrap a requirement that kids be taught an hour a day of reading, writing and maths. The party copped criticism from National after Labour leader Chris Hipkins suggested it should be up to schools to make the call. A Courier poll shows 74% of people support the mandated learning. Labour's finance spokesperson Barbara Edmonds says she's been told teachers currently decide how they split up those hours.
9: My understanding is we're not going to change it as it currently stands because currently teachers have that discretion.
8: Dunedin's bracing for heavy rain, opening self-service sandbagging stations in South Dunedin and Mosgiel. Met Service has issued a heavy rain watch for Dunedin and Clutha from now until 3 p.m. tomorrow, with a chance it could be upgraded. A heavy rain warning remains for Buller until 10 p.m, with watches for parts of the Westland and Grey districts, the Tararua Range and Mount Taranaki. Strong wind watches apply to Wellington and the Marlborough Sounds from 9 p.m. An economist says Auckland's dragging down the housing market, but there is a silver lining. Latest Real Estate Institute data shows its house price index had fallen 1.5% in the past year, but rose 0.4% last month. Infometrics says Auckland remains a key driver of overall weakness, with the lowest sales in 3.5 years. Principal economist Brad Olson says the city has more unemployment and went through a bigger building spike.
10: And as challenging as that might be for the housing market with lower sales and house prices, it's also good for affordability and for potential homeowners in the future.
8: Giant AI firm Anthropic is warning its models are just months away from self-replicating by taking over internet-connected devices like TVs and fridges. They suggest the doomsday scenario would be hard to shut down with no central off switch. That's news.
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8: In sport, the Breakers promise not to be pushed around by the Kings in tonight's ANBL basketball clash in Canberra, despite being seriously undermanned given injuries to 3 of their key playmakers. Bulldogs NRL League Supremo Phil Gould is thrilled at the access the All Blacks are giving his head coach Cameron Serraldo to their systems in the lead-up to Saturday's test against the Wallabies in Sydney. A 3-month break has revitalised the White Ferns ahead of their 3-match T20 series in Australia. The series starts at North Sydney Oval on Sunday, New Zealand warming up against a Governor-General's 11 at the same venue tomorrow. Hard-hitting wicketkeeper Izzy Sharp says the team's excited to be back together.
13: It's going to take all of us to step up at different stages over the 3 games, and it'll be a challenge, but one that I'm looking forward to, and I'm sure everyone else is.
8: That's sport. I'm Stuart Willey.
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2: Weather Watch 24/7. The Met Service forecast for Queenstown today: partly cloudy with the odd shower, southwesterlies, and tonight's low 5. Tomorrow, a few showers developing in the morning with southwesterlies.

0: Boys and a high of 10 degrees. Alexandra, a few showers for the rest of Wednesday with light winds and tonight's low 6. Tomorrow mostly cloudy with the chance of a shower. Southerlies developing in the morning. Tomorrow's high 11 degrees. Wānaka today partly cloudy with a shower or two this evening. Northwesterlies and tonight's low 6 degrees. Tomorrow mainly fine but a few afternoon showers with southeasterlies developing and a high of 10 degrees.
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0: On why they're struggling to attract voters at tonight's Herald Leaders Debate. Chris Luxon and Chris Hipkins' parties both sit on 28%, according to the most recent One News Verian poll. Labour's Chris Hipkins was asked why the two major parties aren't winning hearts and minds.
1: There's a huge number of undecided voters at the moment, and they are disillusioned with politics because they've heard a lot of politicians making big promises and then not delivering on those promises.
0: National's Chris Luxon told host Ryan Bridge, it's not just a problem for parties here.
2: I think this is a global political problem. Essentially what's happening is that actually the mainstream parties have failed to deliver for their voters and for their people.
3: Including yours?
2: I think actually we've delivered very well in 3 years.
0: Hopes speeding up communications between ambulance and maritime rescuers will save lives. Wellington Free Ambulance and St John will now instantly share related emergencies with surf lifesaving. St John's John Michael Swanix says it builds on information sharing from Raglan to Gisborne, already in place since 2018.
4: Since then, more than 150 lives have been saved and thousands more patients have received care in a more timely fashion.
0: St John also has a similar agreement with Coast Guard. An ex-gang leader will spend the rest of his life in a US jail for orchestrating rapper Tupac Shakur's 1996 murder. Dwayne Keith Davis was sentenced to 40 years in prison for his part in the drive-by shooting. The 63-year-old gang boss's conviction was the first in a case that's intrigued hip-hop fans for nearly 30 years. Handing down his sentence, Judge Carly Kearney says the world never forgot about this case.
5: You don't get to take a man from his family. You don't get to take his very life, his whole future from him, and just walk away from it, especially when that man is Tupac Shakur.
0: That's news.
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0: In sport, a message to avoid complacency has been reiterated to the All Blacks ahead of Saturday's second Bledisloe Cup test against the Wallabies in Sydney. They're seeking to keep their 12-match winning run rolling after a convincing return to form in a 31-point pummeling of Australia in Auckland. Defence coach Tana Umanga, the issuer of the original Eden Park pep talk, explains.
8: We know we've got to be better. We can't just rest on our laurels and, you know, be patting ourselves on the back. We know what we achieved last week. How can we back that up?
0: Departing Warriors forward Marata Niokore has been ruled out of the Cook Islands Rugby League World Cup campaign with a groin injury. A team spokesperson says Niokore, who was named as one of two captains only a week ago, has been carrying the issue for weeks and will be sorely missed. Liam Lawson's receiving car upgrades for his Racing Bull, 11 days out from the US Formula One Grand Prix, including an improved car floor, engine cover and side pods to improve aerodynamics. That's sport. I'm Stuart Willey.
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9: Weather Watch 24/7. The Met Service forecast for Queenstown today, partly cloudy with the odd shower, southwesterlies and tonight's low 5. Tomorrow, a few showers developing in the morning with southerlies and a high of 10 degrees. Alexandra, a few showers for the rest of Wednesday with light winds and tonight's low 6. Tomorrow, mostly cloudy with the chance of a shower, southerlies developing in the morning. Tomorrow's high 11 degrees. Wānaka today, partly cloudy with a shower or two this evening, northwesterlies and tonight's low 6 degrees. Tomorrow, mainly fine, but a few afternoon showers with southeasterlies developing and a high of 10 degrees.
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8: In this update, leaders of our two major parties clashed in a Herald leaders debate tonight, but agreed there's an issue with children vaping. National's Chris Luxon says his government has made progress by changing rules on visibility in shops, and they looked at only selling vapes in pharmacies.
9: We talked about that at the last election, whether that was an option, and it turned out that was there were some challenges around that as well. But I'm just saying, I'm open to doing more in that space.
8: Labour's Chris Hipkins says current policy fails kids, and the next steps are laid out in his smoke-free plan.
10: Certainly have a licence system, as we do for alcohol. You can't sell alcohol without a licence. You shouldn't be able to sell vapes and cigarettes.
8: The two leaders disagreed on tax plans, but agreed to come together to make a long-term bipartisan plan for funding medicines. Shock from the nursing union that the Tertiary Education Commission's told nursing schools to lower their 2027 intake by 640 students to 2025 levels. It says growing enrolments are pressuring Health NZ's ability to offer clinical placements. Nurses' organisation Primary Healthcare College Chair Tracy Morgan says that's surprising.
11: That makes no sense with the workforce planning, because it gives us no credibility on our plan to build a sustainable nursing future.
8: A Christchurch councillor says Costco's benefits would stretch beyond the city. The discount US bulk retailer opened its first Kiwi store in Auckland 4 years ago. Councillor Sam McDonald says they've been asked for feedback on a fast-track application for a store near the airport. He says he doesn't think anyone will be against it.
12: The cost of living crisis and cheaper groceries, actually this seems like another thing that will help that. So, you know, arguably it's just another good news story for Christchurch and wider Canterbury.
8: The Vatican says Pope Leo has spent a peaceful night in hospital after surgery for lung cancer. Doctors say they removed part of the 71-year-old pontiff's right lung in a 90-minute operation. That's new.
13: Why make car rental complicated? Snap Rentals take the headache out of renting a car. No fluff, no faff, just

0: were at Eden Park in Saturday's rematch against the All Blacks. The Australians returned home embarrassed by their Eden Park walloping, and Su'a'ali'i says Australia has a responsibility to respond. New Zealand Breakers forward Kuat Noi wants his shorthanded ANBL basketball side taking no backward steps against the reigning champion Sydney Kings. Noi faces his former team in Canberra tonight, missing Parker Jackson Cartwright, Josiah Jordan-James and Preston Legasek, while awaiting injury replacement Nelson Wiedemann. Noi knows injuries are part of basketball and it's up to those on court to respond.
1: Just the next man up mentality, you know. We've got some guards on the team know how to push the ball, play point guard when they were younger, but this is obviously a professional league, but I think they're doing a great job in making sure we're in the right positions to win the game.
0: Tip-off in Canberra is at 9:30 p.m. That's sport. I'm Stuart Willey.
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3: Weather Watch 24/7. The Met Service forecast for Queenstown today, partly cloudy with the odd shower, southwesterlies, and tonight's low 5. Tomorrow, a few showers developing in the morning with southerlies and a high of 10 degrees. Alexandra, a few showers for the rest of Wednesday with light winds and tonight's low 6. Tomorrow, mostly cloudy with the chance of a shower, southerlies developing in the morning. Tomorrow's high 11 degrees. Wānaka today, partly cloudy with a shower or two this evening, northwesterlies and tonight's low 6 degrees. Tomorrow, mainly fine, but a few afternoon showers with southeasterlies developing and a high of 10 degrees.
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7: In this update, cabinet positions around crime and punishment are off the table for the Greens and Te Pāti Māori if either of the major party leaders get their way. Both Chris Hipkins and Chris Luxon faced questions on law and order in tonight's Herald Leaders Debate. Labour's Chris Hipkins ruled out giving police or justice portfolios to the Greens or Te Pāti Māori. He also condemned some of their MPs for meeting and taking photos with the mongrel mob.
8: No, I don't condone it. I think it was a bad judgment.
7: National's Chris Luxon says Hipkins can't be trusted in this area.
9: Just imagine what a cabinet table looks like with those characters around a cabinet table with him there. We saw last time, massive growth in violent crime, massive growth in retail crime, quadrupling of ram raids.
7: Part of State Highway 1 near Kapiti's Waikanae is blocked after a northbound three-vehicle crash. Emergency services were called just before 8:30 this evening. Two people suffered minor injuries. Motorists heading north are being asked to follow diversions or to delay their journeys. Results suggest cocaine use is spiking in workplace drug tests. The Drug Detection Agency's data shows the drug made up 3.2% of positive tests in the 3 months to October, up 118% year on year. Auckland's North Shore saw a surge, making up 11.5% of positive tests, up 266% year on year. Chief Executive Glenn Dobson says it's a safety issue, as cocaine impacts people's decision-making ability.
10: When you're dealing with people's lives, and you need to make those split-second decisions, you need to make them with a clear mind, and errors of judgment in those sort of scenarios can create negative impacts like an injury or even death.
7: Ukrainian soldiers have had their use of Starlink terminals restricted by Elon Musk's firm SpaceX. Officials in Kyiv say new limitations on the military-grade version were unannounced and have disrupted drone missions today. That's news.
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7: In sport, Inform All Blacks midfielder Geordie Barrett has laid down the challenge to his teammates to back up their Bledisloe Cup triumph. The side's on a day off in Sydney, having spent the first couple of days in a contrast of conditions, blazing heat on Monday and rain yesterday. After putting 50 points on the Wallabies at Eden Park, Barrett says they must repeat the dose in Saturday's second test.
12: I want to back them up and we're going to

0: final against Canterbury. Co-captain Callum Boshier makes his starting return after finger surgery saw him miss a month of action, while former All Black Setter Tamanivalu comes into the 12 jersey for Daniel Rona, who's out with concussion. That's sport. I'm Stuart Willey.
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2: Weather Watch 24/7. The Met Service forecast for Queenstown today, partly cloudy with the odd shower, southwesterlies, and tonight's low 5. Tomorrow, a few showers developing in the morning with southerlies and a high of 10 degrees. Alexandra, a few showers for the rest of Wednesday with light winds and tonight's low 6. Tomorrow, mostly cloudy with the chance of a shower, southerlies developing in the morning. Tomorrow's high 11 degrees. Wānaka today, partly cloudy with a shower or two this evening, northwesterlies and tonight's low 6 degrees. Tomorrow mainly fine, but a few afternoon showers with southeasterlies developing and a high of 10 degrees.
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7: In this update, the leaders of our two biggest parties have weighed in on why they're struggling to attract voters at tonight's Herald Leaders Debate. Chris Luxon and Chris Hipkins' parties both sit on 28%, according to the most recent One News Varian poll. Labour's Chris Hipkins was asked why the two major parties aren't winning hearts and minds.
8: There's a huge number of undecided voters at the moment, and they are disillusioned with politics because they've heard a lot of politicians making big promises and then not delivering on those promises.
7: National's Chris Luxon told host Ryan Bridge, it's not just a problem for parties here.
9: I think this is a global political problem. Essentially what's happening is that actually the mainstream parties have failed to deliver for their voters and for their people.
10: Including yours?
9: Well, I think actually we've delivered very well in 3 years.
7: Greens co-leader Chloe Swarbrick's defending MPs who met with gang members, saying you can't de-radicalise people by pushing them away. Earlier, Green MP Huhana Linden was criticised for joining Te Pāti Māori MPs who met up with mongrel mob leader Harry Tam. Swarbrick says politicians need to understand gang members' experiences and such engagement is critical.
11: Our health spokesperson, Huhana Linden, was invited alongside Orini and Hannah from Te Pāti Māori and attended on the basis that those who are in gangs also need access to healthcare.
7: Auckland's Watercare is apologising after more than $6 million was deducted from 44,000 customer bank accounts in a mass billing error. Marcus Allen reports.
12: One affected customer was emailed on Monday telling him a systems error had processed his direct payment earlier than scheduled. It noted if the early payment had caused financial hardship, it could be reversed. However, they will then need to manually pay their bill on the due date. Watercare confirmed the money was deducted up to 18 days early.
7: Consumer NZ says it expects leniency for customers now forced to pay manually. That's news.
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7: In sport, coach Kevin Walters has declared the battle for Australia's fullback berth remains wide open, despite Reece Walsh edging James Tedesco to start in the Kangaroos World Cup opener against the Kiwis in Sydney tomorrow night. The Kangaroos' mentor has revealed he's rested Tedesco and halfback Sam Walker following their exploits in the Roosters' NRL Grand Final win. Walters is adamant he hasn't decided who his number one is, and Tedesco will play in the Aussies' next pool clash against Fiji.
10: Very fortunate to have both of them in the team. They're different players, but I love what they both bring. Obviously, Teddy's the more experienced custodian, but Reece is, you know, on the way up as such. So, yeah, we've got a good mix there, which I'm really grateful for.
7: A three-month break has revitalised the White Ferns ahead of their three-match T20 series in Australia. The series starts at North Sydney Oval on Sunday, with New Zealand warming up with a contest against a Governor General's 11 at the same venue tomorrow. That's sport. I'm Stuart Willie.
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15: Weather Watch 24/7. The Met Service forecast for Queenstown today, partly cloudy with the odd shower, southwesterlies, and tonight's low 5. Tomorrow, a few showers developing in the morning with southerlies and a high of 10 degrees. Alexandra, a few showers for the rest

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0: 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Irrigation systems and supplies at Mitre 10 Mega Wānaka. Summer watering means spring planning. 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
7: In this update, cabinet positions around crime and punishment are off the table for the Greens and Te Pāti Māori if either of the major party leaders get their way. Both Chris Hipkins and Chris Luxon faced questions on law and order in last night's Herald leaders' debate. Labour's Chris Hipkins ruled out giving police or justice portfolios to the Greens or Te Pāti Māori. He also condemned some of their MPs for meeting and taking photos with the mongrel mob.
8: No, I don't condone it. I think it was a bad judgment.
7: National's Chris Luxon says Hipkins can't be trusted in this area.
9: Just imagine what a cabinet table looks like with those characters around a cabinet table with him there. We saw last time, massive growth in violent crime, massive growth in retail crime, quadrupling of ram raids.
7: Part of State Highway 1, the Kapiti Expressway north of Waikanae, remains closed after a three-vehicle crash earlier this evening. Two people suffered minor injuries just after 8:30 p.m. Drivers are being asked to delay their journeys or consider alternative routes. Greater affordability for potential home buyers, but economic challenges remain. The Real Estate Institute's September house price index fell 1.5% in the past year, despite rising 0.4% last month. The median house price dropped 2.3% annually to $755,000, driven by Auckland. Infometrics principal economist Brad Olson says there's the most properties for sale in 12 years.
10: For would-be buyers, they've got more choice, they've got greater affordability, but they're also facing the fact that jobs are more uncertain, that their fuel bill is higher, and that interest rates are rising too.
7: Oil prices are climbing again as Iranian officials say they're deploying new tactics in the Strait of Hormuz to pressure the global economy. Two more ships were hit with projectiles today, as analysts say Tehran is trying to influence US midterm elections. That's news.
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7: In sport, the New Zealand Breakers have come from behind to beat the reigning champs in their ANBL basketball clash in Canberra. The undermanned side, missing some key playmakers, including injured guard Parker Jackson Cartwright, managed a narrow 102-101 victory over the Sydney Kings. Coach Kevin Walters is trumpeting the depth of his Kangaroos squad ahead of tonight's Rugby League World Cup opener against the Kiwis in Sydney. Walters is resting the Roosters Grand Final heroes James Tedesco and Sam Walker, but still thinks his team is stacked.
11: My objective as the coach is to give everyone an opportunity. I could happily play all of them tomorrow, but we've only got 19 positions in the side for tomorrow's game. Well, that will change next week.
7: Rugby and the Blues have signed Electric North Harbour outside back Rory Taylor on a 2-year deal ahead of the 2027 Super Rugby season. Kiwi golfer Ryan Fox is putting his big bombing style aside for this weekend's India Championship, saying the short and narrow setup at the Delhi Golf Club rewards precise ball placement. That's sport. I'm Stuart Willey.
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5: In this update, the leaders of our two biggest parties have weighed in on why they're struggling to attract voters at last night's Herald Leaders Debate. Chris Luxon and Chris Hipkins' parties both sit on 28%, according to the most recent One News Varian poll. Labour's Chris Hipkins was asked why the two major parties aren't winning hearts and minds.
6: There's a huge number of undecided voters at the moment, and they are disillusioned with politics because they've heard a lot of politicians making big promises and then not delivering on those promises.
5: National's Chris Luxon told host Ryan Bridge, it's not just a problem for parties here.
7: I think this is a global political problem. Essentially what's happening is that actually the mainstream parties have failed to deliver for their voters and for their people.
8: Including yours?
7: Well, I think actually we've delivered very well in 3 years.
5: Greens co-leader Marama Davidson isn't apologising for an MP courting mongrel mob votes, saying their members are also part of communities. The Greens' Huhana Linden, Te Pāti Māori's Ōrini Kaipara and Hana Rāwhiti Maipi Clark visited the South Auckland gang pad this week. Nationals accused them of prioritising gangs over victims. Labour's Barbara Edmonds says it's up to the parties to explain, but echoes Davidson's sentiment.
9: Labour doesn't have particular rules around it, but if I can just address the fact that gang members are part of our communities. I'm a local MP where we have gangs and we have people that belong to gangs and their families in our communities.
5: Huhana Linden says the solution to gangs is to listen, not turn away, and she attended as the Greens' health spokesperson. Away from the election, and net migration continues to gradually rise. Stats NZ data shows migrant arrivals outnumbered departures by 20,500 in August. Business reporter Michael Sergel is tracking the numbers.
10: Net migration surged after the pandemic, peaking at almost 134,000 in October 2023 before plunging to about 9,000 in August last year. It's been gradually picking up again since then, with the brain drain to Australia starting to ease. August migrant arrivals were up about 6% on last year, while departures were down about 3%.
5: results suggest cocaine use is spiking in workplace drug tests. The Drug Detection Agency's data shows the drug made up 3.2% of positive tests in the 3 months to October, up 118% year on year. Auckland's North Shore saw a surge, making up 11.5% of positive tests, up 266%. Chief Executive Glenn Dobson says it's a safety issue, as cocaine impacts people's decision-making ability.
8: When you're dealing with people's lives and you need to make those split-second decisions, you need to make them with a clear mind, and errors of judgment in those sort of scenarios can create negative impacts like an injury or even death.
5: And easy vote cards are winging their way to letterboxes less than 2 weeks before voting opens. They're not required for voting, but speed up the process. For the first time, the Electoral Commission is sending the 3.4 million cards via post and email so voters can show them on their phones.
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5: In sport, inform All Blacks midfielder Geordie Barrett has laid down the challenge to his teammates to back up their Bledisloe Cup triumph. The sides spent a day off in Sydney yesterday, having spent the first couple of days in a contrast of conditions, blazing heat on Monday and rain on Tuesday. After putting 50 points on the Wallabies at Eden Park, Barrett says they must repeat the dose in Saturday's second test.
11: I want to back them up, and we've got another challenge here in Sydney this week against a good Australian side who have a great record, particularly in Australia at home, and we know how tough this is going to be. If we want to go to where we want to go to as a team, we're going to put up back-to-back performances.
5: The Taranaki Bulls will charge into Christchurch

0: Grady Forbes into blindside flanker for Northland's home game against an unchanged Otago on Friday night. Taniwha coach Ryan Martin says it's hardly a great downgrade.
1: It's tough on Rob and the team, but we've actually had a couple of games without him and done pretty well. So we back those boys that'll come in. Grady's had a fantastic season. I think he's fourth in the NPC for breakdown steal, so we'll just back him.
0: High-level support for Kiwis coach Stacey Jones injecting Dane Gagai straight into the centres for tonight's Rugby League World Cup opener against the Kangaroos in Sydney. The 35-year-old switched allegiance from Australia ahead of the tournament and will become New Zealand's second oldest Test debutante. Former Kiwis playmaker Nathan Fean, who featured in the triumphant 2008 final, is backing Gagai and the wider experience of the group.
2: Really well-rounded squad. I'm really hopeful that they can do something special, just like what we did back in 2008. And yeah, hopefully they're able to do that. I'm kind of sick of being the only Kiwi halfback to hold up the trophy.
0: That's News and Sport. I'm Stuart Willey.
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5: In this update, leaders of our two major parties clashed on a number of issues in a Herald leaders debate last night, but came together to agree there's an issue with children vaping. National's Chris Luxon says his government has made progress by changing rules on visibility in shops and also looked at only selling vapes in pharmacies.
6: We talked about that at the last election, whether that was an option, and it turned out that was there were some challenges around that as well. But I'm just saying I'm open to doing more in that space.
5: Labour's Chris Hipkins says current policy fails kids and the next steps are laid out in his smoke-free plan.
7: Certainly have a licence system, as we do for alcohol. You can't sell alcohol without a licence. You shouldn't be able to sell vapes and cigarettes.
5: Among other topics, the two leaders disagreed on tax, crime and energy, but they agreed to come together on a long

0: is critical. And I'd also make the point that I don't think that we de-radicalise anybody when we push them further and further away.
1: In other news, shock from the nursing union. The Tertiary Education Commission's told nursing schools to lower their 2027 intake by 640 students to 2025 levels. It says growing enrolments are pressuring Health NZ's ability to offer clinical placements. Nurses Organisation Primary Health Care College Chair Tracy Morgan says that's surprising.
2: That makes no sense with the workforce planning, because it gives us no credibility on our plan to build a sustainable nursing future.
1: Relief for a Hawke's Bay family whose son's been found safe and well after he spent a night lost in the Ruahine Ranges on a school hike. The Taradale High School student was winched out to safety by an Air Force helicopter yesterday afternoon after going missing hiking to Sunrise Hut on Tuesday. Hawke's Bay Today's Gary Hamilton Irvine says the 17-year-old went to hospital as a precaution.
3: The family weren't sure how he became isolated from the group, but it sounds like he's had a fall and he's hit his head and been unconscious for a period.
1: A Christchurch councillor says Costco's benefits would stretch beyond the city. The discount US bulk retailer opened its first Kiwi store in Auckland 4 years ago. Councillor Sam McDonald says they've been asked for feedback on a fast-track application for a store near the airport. He says he doesn't think anyone will be against it.
4: The cost of living crisis and cheaper groceries, actually this seems like another thing that will help that. So, you know, arguably it's just another good news story for Christchurch and wider Canterbury.
1: The Vatican says Pope Leo has spent a peaceful night in hospital after surgery for lung cancer. Doctors say they removed part of the 71-year-old pontiff's right lung in a 90-minute operation.
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1: In sport, the New Zealand Breakers have come from behind to beat the reigning champs in their ANBL basketball clash in Canberra. The undermanned side, missing key playmakers like injured guard Parker Jackson-Cartwright, managed a 102-101 victory over the Sydney Kings. Kiwi golfer Ryan Fox is putting his big bombing style aside at the DP World India Championship this weekend out of necessity. The Open champion has called the hosting Delhi Golf Club a placement course where difficulty comes from accurately handling a short and narrow setup. Fox is leaving his biggest clubs in the locker room and says hitting either a 7-wood or 2-iron off every tee means even his 3-wood is probably just coming along for the ride.
6: 3-wood's almost just a placeholder in the bag this week. Like, I may as well have 14 in the bag, so 3-wood's just going to stay. There's maybe a chance that I hit it on a couple of holes, depending on how I feel, but I had 9 holes each day since I've been here and haven't looked like hitting a wood.
1: Wallabies back. Joseph Okuso-Suali'i is vowing his side will not be torched again like they were at Eden Park in Saturday's rematch against the All Blacks. The Australians returned home embarrassed by their Eden Park walloping, and Suali'i says Australia has a responsibility to respond.
7: We owe it to the fans, we owe it to ourselves, we owe it to the jersey, everyone's before us. We don't just play for us, we have a whole fan base.
1: Liam Lawson's receiving car upgrades for his Racing Bull, 11 days out from the US Formula One Grand Prix, including an improved car floor, engine cover and side pods that are designed to improve aerodynamics. Departing Warriors forward Marata Niukore has been ruled out of the Cook Islands Rugby League World Cup campaign with a groin injury. A team spokesperson says Niukore, who was named as one of two captains only a week ago, has been carrying the issue for weeks and will be sorely missed. That's news and sport. I'm Stuart Willey.
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8: In this update, cabinet positions around crime and punishment are off the table for the Greens and Te Pāti Māori if either of the major party leaders get their way. Both Chris Hipkins and Chris Luxon faced questions on law and order in last night's Herald leaders' debate. Labour's Chris Hipkins ruled out giving police or justice portfolios to the Greens or Te Pāti Māori. He also condemned some of their MPs for meeting and taking photos with the mongrel mob.
9: No, I don't condone it. I think it was a bad judgment.
8: National's Chris Luxon says Hipkins can't be trusted in this area.
10: Just imagine what a cabinet table looks like with those characters around a cabinet table with him there. We saw last time, massive growth in violent crime, massive growth in retail crime, quadrupling of ram raids.
8: Results suggest cocaine use is spiking in workplace drug tests. The Drug Detection Agency's data shows the drug made up 3.2% of positive tests in the 3 months to October, up 118% year on year. Auckland's North Shore saw a big surge, making up 11.5% of positives, up 266%. Chief Executive Glenn Dobson says it's a safety issue, as cocaine impacts people's decision-making ability.
11: When you're dealing with people's lives and you need to make those split-second decisions, you need to make them with a clear mind. And errors of judgment in those sort of scenarios can create negative impacts like an injury or even death.
8: The nurses' organisation says capping nursing students is counterintuitive. The Tertiary Education Commission's told nursing schools to return to 2025 training levels, signing up 640 fewer students next year because there aren't enough clinical placements. NZNO Primary Healthcare College Chair Tracy Morgan says that'll weaken the prospective workforce at a time we need more nurses.
12: You've got students that, it's a 3-year degree, so if they're only in their first or second year, they're going to read this, see this. What's the point? They're going to go off, they're going to go overseas.
8: A Taranaki Marae's power bill has gone up 400% after a sizing issue with its solar conversion. Local Democracy reporting reveals Waitara's Oe Marae's bill rose from $400 a month to $2,000. Jacob Jones reports.
13: Its trustees say poor advice and industry assumptions made the project unnecessarily expensive. Energy experts found a 300 kilovolt transformer was installed, enough to serve 70 houses when they needed it for just four buildings. Its trustees say Mirai need to fully understand every aspect of project rollouts and keep a close eye.
8: Ukrainian soldiers have had their use of Starlink terminals restricted by Elon Musk's firm SpaceX. Officials in Kyiv say new limitations on the military-grade versions have disrupted drone missions today. The unannounced move by the US firm comes as Washington pressures Ukraine to stop striking Russian oil refineries. A surgeon says Pope Leo's future looks positive once he recovers from lung cancer surgery to remove a small growth in part of his right lung. The Vatican says the pontiff has spent a peaceful night in hospital and they'll provide more details of his condition today. Rush University thoracic surgeon Nicole Geisen says the 71-year-old is unlikely to face ongoing impacts.
14: Most patients, once they recover from surgery pain-wise and are back to full functionality, don't notice that that part of their lung is missing.
0: Radio Wānaka Sport with Foursquare Wānaka. 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
8: In sport, Jordy Barrett insists the All Blacks' intensity won't be reduced despite the Bledisloe Cup not being on the line in Saturday's second test in Sydney. The informed midfielder was crowned the All Blacks' best in the 31-point hiding of the Wallabies at Eden Park, but says the best teams are judged by their consistency, not one-off results.
15: There's no trophy to play for, but internally there's some habits and standards and a legacy that demands All Blacks to back up.
8: Coach Kevin Walters has declared the battle for Australia's fullback berth remains wide open, despite Reece Walsh edging James Tedesco to start in the Kangaroos World Cup opener against the Kiwis in Sydney tonight. The Kangaroos mentor has revealed he's rested Tedesco and halfback Sam Walker following their exploits in the Roosters NRL Grand Final win. Walters is adamant he hasn't decided who his number one is, and Tedesco will play in the Aussies' next pool clash against Fiji.
16: Very fortunate to have both of them in the team. They're

0: 67 season draw for the 18-team competition. A three-month break has revitalised the White Ferns ahead of their three-match T20 series in Australia. The series starts at North Sydney Oval on Sunday, with New Zealand warming up with a contest against a Governor-General's 11 at the same venue today. Hard-hitting wicketkeeper Izzy Sharp says the team's excited to be back together, but appreciate they're in for a rough ride.
1: It's going to take all of us to step up at different stages over the three games, and it'll be a challenge, but one that I'm looking forward to, and I'm sure everyone else is.
0: Liam Lawson's receiving car upgrades for his Racing Bull, 11 days out from the US Formula One Grand Prix, including an improved car floor, engine cover and side pods that are designed to improve aerodynamics. That's news and sport. I'm Stuart Willie.
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6: In this update, the leaders of our two biggest parties have weighed in on why they're struggling to attract voters at last night's Herald Leaders Debate. Chris Luxon and Chris Hipkins' parties both sit on 28%, according to the most recent One News Varian poll. Labour's Chris Hipkins was asked why the two major parties aren't winning hearts and minds.
7: There's a huge number of undecided voters at the moment, and they are disillusioned with politics because they've heard a lot of politicians making big promises and then not delivering on those promises.
6: National's Chris Luxon told host Ryan Bridge, it's not just a problem for parties here.
8: I think this is a global political problem. Essentially what's happening is that actually the mainstream parties have failed to deliver for their voters and for their people.
9: You think including yours?
8: I think actually we've delivered very well in 3 years.
6: Greens co-leader Chloe Swarbrick is defending MPs who met with gang members, saying you can't de-radicalise people by pushing them away. Earlier, Green MP Huhanna Linden was criticised for joining Te Pāti Māori MPs who met up with mongrel mob leader Harry Tam. They posed for pictures surrounded by gang paraphernalia. Swarbrick says politicians need to understand gang members' experiences and such engagement is critical.
10: Our health spokesperson, Huhanna Linden, was invited alongside Orini and Hana from Te Pāti Māori and attended on the basis that those who are in gangs also need access to healthcare.
6: A Napier student who went missing in the Ruahine Ranges on a hike was found and winched to safety after a night in the bush. It's understood the 17-year-old Taradale High School student failed to meet his group after falling and hitting his head. Hawke's Bay Today reporter Gary Hamilton Irvine says he was spotted by a helicopter yesterday afternoon, alerted by his cries for help.
11: A Air Force helicopter, they're the ones that actually spotted him in the bush. I was told they winched him out basically and his family were there at the beginning of the sunrise track.
6: Auckland's Watercare is apologising after more than $6 million was deducted from 44,000 customer bank accounts in a mass billing error. Marcus Allen reports.
12: One affected customer was emailed on Monday telling him a systems error had processed his direct payment earlier than scheduled. It noted if the early payment had caused financial hardship, it could be reversed. However, they will then need to manually pay their bill on the due date. Watercare confirmed the money was deducted up to 18 days early.
6: Consumer NZ says it expects leniency for customers now forced to pay manually. The International Monetary Fund says New Zealand's price increases will outpace real GDP next year. An IMF report shows our GDP, adjusted for inflation, is likely to rise 2.6% in 2027, but consumer prices will go up 2.8%. Here's senior political reporter Azaria Howell.
9: GDP growth is higher than the average in Europe and North and South America, but behind Asia and Africa. Australia's worse off, forecasting 1.6% GDP growth and a 3.1% rise in prices. National's finance spokesperson Nicola Willis continues to say our economy's gaining momentum.
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6: In sport, the New Zealand Breakers have come from behind to beat the reigning champs in their ANBL basketball clash in Canberra. The undermanned side, missing key playmakers including injured guard Parker Jackson-Cartwright, managed a 102-101 victory last night over the Sydney Kings. Kiwi golfer Ryan Fox is putting his big bombing style aside at the DP World India Championship this weekend out of necessity. The Open champion has called the hosting Delhi Golf Club a placement course, where difficulty comes from accurately handling a short and narrow setup. Fox is leaving his biggest clubs in the locker room and says his hitting either a 7-wood or 2-iron off every tee means even his 3-wood is probably just coming along for the ride.
13: 3-wood's almost just a placeholder in the bag this week. Like, I may as well have 14 in the bag, so 3-wood's just going to stay. There's maybe a chance that I hit it on a couple of holes, depending on how I feel, but played 9 holes each day since I've been here and haven't looked like hitting a wood.
6: Wallabies back, Joseph Okuso-Suaalii, is vowing his side will not be torched again like they were at Eden Park in Saturday's rematch against the All Blacks. The Australians returned home embarrassed by their Eden Park walloping, and Suaalii says Australia has a responsibility to respond.
14: We owe it to the fans, we owe it to ourselves, we owe it to the jersey, everyone's before us. We don't just play for us, we have a whole fan base.
6: Departing Warriors forward Marata Niukore has been ruled out of the Cook Islands Rugby League World Cup campaign with a groin injury. A team spokesperson says Niukore, who was named as one of two captains only a week ago, has been carrying the issue for weeks and will be sorely missed. And Liam Lawson's receiving car upgrades for his Racing Bull, 10 days out from the US Formula One Grand Prix, including an improved car floor, engine cover and side pods that are designed to improve aerodynamics. That's news and sport. I'm Stuart Willie.
0: 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Wanaka.

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7: In this update, the leaders of our two biggest parties have weighed in on why they're struggling to attract voters at last night's Herald Leaders Debate. Chris Luxon and Chris Hipkins' parties both sit on 28%, according to the most recent One News Varian poll. Labour's Chris Hipkins was asked why the two major parties aren't winning hearts and minds.
8: There's a huge number of undecided voters at the moment, and they are disillusioned with politics because they've heard a lot of politicians making big promises and then not delivering on those promises.
7: National's Chris Luxon told host Ryan Bridge, it's not just a problem for parties here.
9: I think this is a global political problem. Essentially what's happening is that actually the mainstream parties have failed to deliver for their voters and for their people.
10: Including yours?
9: Well, I think actually we've delivered very well in 3 years.
7: Greens co-leader Chloe Swarbrick is defending MPs who met with gang members, saying you can't de-radicalise people by pushing them away. Earlier, Green MP Huhanna Linden was criticised for joining Te Pāti Māori MPs who met up with mongrel mob leader Harry Tam. They posed for pictures surrounded by gang paraphernalia. Swarbrick says politicians need to understand gang members' experiences and such engagement is critical.
11: Our health spokesperson, Huhanna Linden, was invited alongside Orini and Hanuk from Te Pāti Māori and attended on the basis that those who are in gangs also need access to healthcare.
7: A Napier student who went missing in the Ruahine Ranges on a hike was found and winched to safety after a night in the bush. It's understood the 17-year-old Taradale High School student failed to meet his group after falling and hitting his head. Hawke's Bay Today reporter Gary Hamilton Irvine says he was spotted by a helicopter yesterday afternoon, alerted by his cries for help.
12: A Air Force helicopter, they're the ones that actually spotted him in the bush. I was told they winched him out basically and his family were there at the beginning of the sunrise track.
7: Auckland's Watercare is apologising after more than $6 million was deducted from 44,000 customer bank accounts in a mass billing error. Marcus Allen reports.
13: One affected customer was emailed on Monday telling him a systems error had processed his direct payment earlier than scheduled. It noted if the early payment had caused financial hardship, it could be reversed. However, they will then need to manually pay their bill on the due date. Watercare confirmed the money was deducted up to 18 days early.
7: Consumer NZ says it expects leniency for customers now forced to pay manually. The International Monetary Fund says New Zealand's price increases will outpace real GDP next year. An IMF report shows our GDP, adjusted for inflation, is likely to rise 2.6% in 2027, but consumer prices will go up 2.8%. Here's senior political reporter Azaria Howell.
10: GDP growth is higher than the average in Europe and North and South America, but behind Asia and Africa. Australia's worse off, forecasting 1.6% GDP growth and a 3.1% rise in prices. National's finance spokesperson Nicola Willis continues to say our economy's gaining momentum.
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7: In sport, the New Zealand Breakers have come from behind to beat the reigning champs in their ANBL basketball clash in Canberra. The undermanned side, missing key playmakers including injured guard Parker Jackson-Cartwright, managed a 102-101 victory last night over the Sydney Kings. Kiwi golfer Ryan Fox is putting his big bombing style aside at the DP World India Championship this weekend out of necessity. The Open champion has called the hosting Delhi Golf Club a placement course, where difficulty comes from accurately handling a short and narrow setup. Fox is leaving his biggest clubs in the locker room and says his hitting either a 7-wood or 2-iron off every tee means even his 3-wood is probably just coming along for the ride.
14: 3-wood's almost just a placeholder in the bag this week. Like, I may as well have 14 in the bag, so 3-wood's just going to stay. There's maybe a chance that I hit it on a couple of holes, depending on how I feel, but I played 9 holes each day since I've been here and haven't looked like hitting a wood.
7: Wallabies back Joseph Okuso-Suaalii is vowing his side will not be torched again like they were at Eden Park in Saturday's rematch against the All Blacks. The Australians returned home embarrassed by their Eden Park walloping, and Suaalii says Australia has a responsibility to respond.
15: We owe it to the fans, we owe it to ourselves, we owe it to the jersey, everyone's before us. We don't just play for us, we have a whole fan base.
7: Departing Warriors forward Marata Niokore has been ruled out of the Cook Islands Rugby League World Cup campaign with a groin injury. A team spokesperson says Niokore, who was named as one of two captains only a week ago, has been carrying the issue for weeks and will be sorely missed. And Liam Lawson's receiving car upgrades for his Racing Bull, 10 days out from the US Formula One Grand Prix, including an improved car floor, engine cover and side pods that are designed to improve aerodynamics. That's news and sport. I'm Stuart Willey.
0: Breakfast with Jack Vanderhayden and Wānaka's best music mix all day. 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
7: Good morning. In this update, calls for National and Labour to work together from the leaders of both parties. Chris Luxon and Chris Hipkins had plenty of disagreement in last night's Herald leaders debate, but the Labour leader says there's one big area that he's keen to see a more bipartisan approach. He'd like to see a long-term plan on medicines funding. Luxon agrees there's room for more cooperation. He says that includes areas like superannuation and infrastructure. This year is set to be one of the highest graduating years in the history of the New Zealand Police, despite wings not being at capacity. Around 730 recruits are expected to graduate from Police College in 2026, almost 50% more than the average over the past two decades. Police say the incoming pipeline remains healthy, with more than 1,000 people in different stages of the application process. Associate Police Minister Casey Costello says what's been achieved for the sector has been lost amongst the narrative of the government's 500 new cops target. Exasperation from the aged care sector at not being considered before officials requested a cap on student nurse numbers. The Tertiary Education Commission's told nursing schools to go back to 2025 levels, meaning 640 fewer students due to Health New Zealand placement pressure. It says providers take on more if capacity allows. But Aged Care Association Chief Executive Tracy Martin says it's disappointing. She says it shows the tech doesn't realise there are other parts of the sector where trainee nurses can do placements. And prosecutors are set to open their case against Russell Brand as he faces trial in London on charges of rape and sexual assault. The 51-year-old actor and comedian is accused of groping women and forcing them into sexual acts in allegations dating from 1999 to 2009. I'm Kay Gregory, and that's news.
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7: In sport, the Breakers have survived a late rally from the Sydney Kings to prevail 102-101 in their Ignite Cup match as part of the Australian National Basketball League. The New Zealand-based franchise looked assured of victory when they led by 13 points with less than 2 minutes left in Canberra before Torrey Craig drilled three unanswered three-pointers in the space of 40 seconds to slash the lead to four. Sam Meninga with 27 points and 13 rebounds and makeshift point guard Carlin Davison with 20 points and 14 assists were key performers in helping the Breakers to cling on. And the New Zealand women have bowed out to eventual gold medalist China in the first round of the team sprint at the Track Cycling World Champs in Shanghai after qualifying seventh fastest. That's sport.
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4: Good morning. Happy Thursday. Very wet start to the day. We have a road snowfall warning this morning for the Crown Range. We're expecting snow. A high of 10 and a low of 2. Very wet this morning. Tomorrow, high of 12 and mostly sunny with some light winds. And then on Saturday, a high of 18 and sunny. And then Sunday, a high of 23 and sunny, and then Monday next week, a high of 23 and sunny. Right now, it's wet and it's 7 degrees.
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4: Good morning, happy Thursday to you. Very wet one on the way to work. Watch out for those slippery services. How was your Wednesday evening? What did you do for Wing Wednesday? Did you kick back? Did you get a walk in before it started raining? It was drizzling on and off most of the night. I quite like that though. I'm one of those people who likes sleeping to the sounds of rain, to the point now where I actually have those rain noises. Yeah, I know, it's sad, isn't it? No, anyway, it gets me to sleep fast. We've got the Daily Greats on the way. This is Matchbox 20. How far we've come. It's Radio Wānaka. Morena.

When he's not on the radio, he's exploring trails like the Hawea River Track. There's no one more local. Radio Wānaka Breakfast with Jack Vanderhayden.

0: After six, good morning, it's Radio Wanaka. Jack Vanderhayden with you for breakfast. You know the drill, what we do every day on the show. If you've been here before, you know how we operate. But if you are a first-time listener, wherever you are tuning in from, it's always a pleasure. Jack is my name, and this is Radio Wanaka. We broadcast here at a Cliff Wilson Street in the... I can't really see too much, but yeah, it's raining outside. So we do the Daily Greats. It's the first thing we do on the show. I find a quote on the Google machine. We talk about it, we think about it, and if it resonates, great. If not, we move on with the day, because the work that you're looking for is actually doing, in the doing, right? We can say quotes and we can, you know, till the cows come home, but it's all about in the doing. But this one here, this one got me thinking, which is dangerous on a Thursday. You're allowed to be excited about something other people don't understand. You know, sometimes, this is only sometimes, we accidentally let other people decide what we're allowed to be hyped up for. You know, you tell someone something that you're really looking forward to and they kind of just don't get it. Maybe it's a hobby, a trip, a new job, a concert, maybe something you're working on at work. And maybe you've decided, like, oh, I'm going to learn something completely random. And someone responds, oh, why would you want to do that? And suddenly something you were so excited about starts feeling a little silly. But here's the thing, they don't have to understand it. Not everything you enjoy needs to make sense to anyone else. We're all different. Something that means absolutely nothing to one person might bring another person the hugest amount of happiness. And I actually think there's something great about people who still get genuinely excited about things. The people who can't wait for their favourite band to release an album. The person who's counting down to the weekend away with their other half. You know, the person who's just obsessed with their garden or their car or their boat or whatever it may be. Life can be pretty serious. We all know that. So if you found something harmless that makes you light up a little bit, hold on to it. You don't need anyone else to understand your excitement. It's your life and they don't have to love it for you to love it. So keep loving it, keep being excited, don't let anyone pop your balloon. And look, sometimes if you're telling people your dreams and it scares them, well, guess what? That means you're doing the right thing, because they're your dreams. Keep on doing it. You are great.
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0: 6:26, good morning, it's Radio Wanaka. Is anyone else starting to feel like they have a toxic relationship with the self-checkouts at the supermarket? I went in for three things yesterday afternoon. Three things was on my list, and somehow by the time I'd left, I felt like I'd been accused of stealing twice, told to put an item back in the bagging area, had to get a staff member, and shout out to the lovely staff in the self-checkout area at New World. Always help me out. Kate, you know who you are. You're a legend. And so I put the wrong thing in, and then I was like, oh, how do I go back? And then the bananas weren't weighing. And the worst part, the machine keeps saying, unexpected bagging in the bagging item area. And I'm just like, ugh. And, you know, I only choose to go to, this is a great whinge, I only choose to go to those self-checkout robots because the lines were really busy, which is great. The checkouts were full, so I was like, oh, I'll just go to the self-checkout. Easy. Mate, the only unexpected item is my blood pressure rising, because you're telling, oh, honestly, whew, it was the worst experience. It wasn't actually the worst experience, but it was up there. So I reckon self-checkout should come with a relationship status, because at this point, if you're not getting along with the self-checkouts, then I think it's time to maybe get rid of them. You know, there should be a red light for an angry robot, there should be like an orange light for a medium robot, and then the green ones should be like the friendliest machines. Because some people just want to get in and out. I want to talk to the robot. I want to see how the robot's going. Ah, self-checkouts, honestly. Ah, technology drives me absolutely mad. But I love it, but I also hate it. I hate printers. I can't connect printers. Anyway, we digress. But yeah, self-checkout machines, I left the supermarket so deflated. I got my bananas, I got my muesli bars, and I got my chocolate powder for my mochaccinos. But still, I just, self-checkouts. Radio Wanaka. Galloway Cook, Allen Lawyers are bringing you the snow reports for the last few weeks of your spring skiing. But for all legal needs, personal or professional, reach out to the team at Galloway Cook, Allen Lawyers.
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7: In this update, the minimum wage was a flashpoint in last night's Herald Leaders debate between Chris Hipkins and Chris Luxon. It started with this question from moderator Ryan Bridge.
8: Will you increase the minimum wage by the rate of inflation? Chris Hipkins.
9: Yes.
8: Christopher Luxon?
9: Yes, and that's what we've more or less been doing.
10: No, it isn't. The minimum wage has gone backwards 3 years in a row.
7: Chris Hipkins doubled down in a press conference after the debate.
10: Almost immediately, the first question that he was asked after that, he told a massive whopper by trying to claim that the minimum wage had gone up by the rate of inflation. Everybody can see for themselves that that's not true.
7: At his press conference, Chris Luxon clarified what he meant.
9: When I set minimum wage, we look at inflation as a starting point. You also have to look at what I said was about his increases and his time had gone up ahead of inflation. And you actually do look at recent increases as well.
7: MPs from the Green Party and Te Pāti Māori are defending their meeting with the mongrel mob. The Greens' Huhana Linden, alongside Te Pāti Māori's Orini Kaipara and Hana Rafferty Maipi Clark, met with gang members at their South Auckland pad this week and took photos. Linden says the solution to gangs is to reach out to them, not turn away, and she says she was there to discuss health. The low Kiwi dollar is adding impetus for foreigners to visit. Stats NZ data shows almost 249,000 overseas tourists arrived in August, including more Australians than in any August on record. I'm Kay Gregory, and that's news.
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7: In sport, the Breakers have beaten the Sydney Kings 102-101 in their Ignite Cup match as part of basketball's ANBL. Sam Meninga with 27 points and 13 rebounds and point guard Carlin Davison with 20 points and 14 assists were key performers in helping the New Zealand-based franchise cling on. And the infamous Pitch 9 that earned Lords a first demerit point from the International Cricket Council has been relayed by ground staff and will be out of action for at least two seasons. The surface was rated unsatisfactory after England's win over New Zealand in June, with excessive seam movement and variable bounce cited as reasons. All 40 wickets fell in fewer than 167 overs, with 24 coming via bowled or LBW. That's sport.
6: 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Ready to freshen up your windows for spring? Curtin Studios' Massive Madness sale is on now. 7 Cliff Wilson Street and the Mall Cromwell.
0: Good morning. It has eased off slightly, but still very cloudy and more showers expected this morning. A high of 10 and a low of 2. We also have a road snowfall warning for the Crown Range. Tomorrow, mostly sunny with a high of 12 degrees and a low of 1, but still mostly sunny. We'll take it. And then warming right up again for Saturday, a high of 18 and some northerlies developing in the afternoon. And then on Sunday, fine with some light winds and a high of 23 degrees. Right now across the Upper Clutha, it is 7 degrees.
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0: It's a little wet across the Upper Clutha this morning, so make sure you're driving safely. Should be drying up a little bit later on this morning. And the Ballantyne Road and Golf Course Road detour with the roundabout closed until December, you will need to find an alternative route, either Brownson Street up McDougall or head back on the Wānaka Luggett Highway through Sir Tim Wallace Drive if you need a travel that way. 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

0: Live across the Upper Clutha, good morning. It's Radio Wanaka. Let's go back in time. We do this every morning to celebrate the past. On this day in 1888, the New Zealand Natives rugby team, yes, that's what the Māori All Blacks were called, and then later formed into the All Blacks and the Māori All Blacks, the NZ Māoris now. But the New Zealand Natives rugby team played their very first match, famous overseas tour. And then they were in doing that over in the UK. Good times. If you've got one of those old school jerseys, oh, could be worth a mint. And then on this day in 1999, I don't know if I should be talking about this because it is the first rule of the club. You're not supposed to talk about it. Starring Brad Pitt, Edward Norton, opened in cinemas. I'm talking about Fight Club, but that's all I can say. And then on this day in 2000, U2 gave us this tune. It's a beautiful day. Sky falls, you feel like it's a beautiful day. And then they decided to upload their album to everyone's iPhone. Do you remember that saga? And then they became so hated for doing that. That was scary. Because you're like, oh, my phone. And then everyone's like, I didn't buy the U2 album. It pissed a lot of people off. And then on this day in 2006, Mr. Justin Timberlake. And if you've listened to the show before, you know I'm a fan of JT. He can sing, he can dance, he can act. He's a triple threat. Sexy back, 2006. It was worldwide, dominating charts, and it's a tune. That's today in history.
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0: Radio Wanaka, good morning. Hootie and the Blowfish, only want to be with you. 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
0: 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From the Upper Clutha Messenger, right on the front page, the WOW Film Festival is back in Wanaka, bringing a fresh lineup of films focused on sustainability, the environment, and inspiring change. From the Wanaka app, Wanaka councillors are pushing back against a proposed Queenstown cable car, raising concerns over the project being considered through the fast-track approval process. That is a tongue twister. And from the New Zealand Herald, the headline reads, New Zealand Police are welcoming a surge of new recruits, with the Royal New Zealand Police College recording one of the biggest years for graduates. That's a good thing. If you like your news and you like podcasts, check out the Front Page Podcast with Chelsea Daniels. Right now, this is Jason Derulo, Want to Want Me. It's Radio Wanaka.

0: Radio Wanaka. Good morning, that's Jason Derulo. News and sports coming up for 7 o'clock. And don't forget, after 8, which is a wee way away now, we have The Secret Sound. All thanks to Southern Lakes Panel Beating. You're going to win $230 today. $230 is what we're playing for. This money needs to go. The clue yesterday, if you missed it, the clue is some people, only some, have to / might use these every day. That was the clue we gave out yesterday. We're playing for $230 after 8 o'clock, but we're almost at 7. That means news and sports on the way.
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10: In this update, geopolitics was part of last night's Herald Leaders debate. Both Chris Luxon and Chris Hipkins were asked by moderator Ryan Bridge how they'd handle a visit from the US president.
11: Would you welcome Donald Trump to New Zealand with open arms?
12: Why didn't you ask him first?
13: Christopher Luxon.
14: The job of Prime Minister is to get on with every leader of every country that we do business with and advance our national interests.
12: I do agree with what Christopher said on that. When it comes to international relationships, you have to make sure that you can work with other governments even where you disagree with them.
10: They also dealt with other quick-fire questions.
11: Should Netanyahu be in jail?
12: If he came to New Zealand, he should be arrested.
14: Same position. You know, Chris and I both uphold the rules-based system, and part of that is the ICC and the ICJ and their rulings, which we've been a very big contributor to, need to be upheld.
11: Should New Zealand join the EU, yes or no?
12: If the opportunity arises, yes.
14: I don't think it's going to happen, and no.
10: Meanwhile, MPs from the Green Party and Te Pāti Māori are defending their meeting with the mongrel mob. The Greens' Huhana Linden, alongside Te Pāti Māori's Orini Kaipara and Hana Rafferty Maipi Clark, met with gang members at their South Auckland pad this week and took photos. Linden says the solution to gangs is to reach out to them, not turn away. This year is set to be one of the highest graduating years in the history of the New Zealand Police, despite wings often not being at capacity. Around 730 recruits are expected to graduate from Police College this year, almost 50% more than the average over the past two decades. And prosecutors are set to open their case against Russell Brand as he faces trial in London on charges of rape and sexual assault. The 51-year-old actor and comedian is accused of groping women and forcing them into sexual acts in allegations dating from 1999 to 2009. I'm Kay Gregory and that's news.
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10: In sport, Breakers basketball coach Gordon Herbert has pointed to a dominant 24-12 third quarter as the reason they prevailed 102-101 over the Sydney Kings in their Ignite Cup match as part of the ANBL. He says their opponents had the momentum heading into halftime with a 61-51 advantage. Lisandro Martinez reportedly wants to leave Manchester United at the end of the season and is interested in a move to Atletico Madrid. The news comes after the man known as the Butcher, for his aggressive style of play, applied the same principles verbally. He called out Jason Wilcox, the club's director of football, for not strengthening the squad enough in the summer transfer window ahead of their Champions League loss to Atletico Madrid. That's sport.
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0: Good morning. It is slowly clearing up. Still cloudy out there, but we are expecting a snowfall up on the Crown Range. Excuse me. We are expecting a snowfall up on the Crown Range, a high of 10 and a low of 2 tonight. Then on Friday, that's tomorrow, a high of 12 degrees, mostly sunny with some light winds. And Saturday, again, mostly sunny, light winds and a high of 18. And sunny Sunday, yes, a high of 23 and, yeah, mostly sunny. Right now, across the Upper Clutha, it is 7 degrees.
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0: It's a little wet across the Upper Clutha this morning, so make sure you're driving safely. Should be drying up a little bit later on this morning. And the Ballantyne Road and Golf Course Road detour with the roundabout closed until December. You will need to find an alternative route, either Brownson Street up McDougall, or head back on the Wānaka Luggett Highway through Sir Tim Wallace Drive if you need a travel that way.
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0: Good morning, Jack, with you for breakfast. 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
0: So if you can lock back in after 8 o'clock, this is what we are playing. This is the sound. And the clue yesterday for $230, the clue is some people might or have to use these every day. I'm taking calls after 8 o'clock, 443-1809. It is the Southern Lakes Panel Beating Secret Sound right here on Radio Wānaka.

When he's on the sidelines, he's cheering on the Upper Clutha Rams. 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

0: liquor. Celebrating or hosting this winter? Super Liquor's massive range has something for every occasion.
1: All right, let's we're not celebrating, that's at 7.50. We are looking at the What's On Guide. Cheers to that, thanks to Super Liquor. Or today, the Wanaka Artisan Market, it is on from 3 until 6, just on Ardmore Street, just outside the Spates Ale House. 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We love it. That is on today, this afternoon, 3 until 6, in the front of, just on Ardmore Street, just a front of Spates Ale House. I was trying to think of the shop next. What's the cafe? Not Relishes. What's the cafe? Not Scroggin. Is it Relishes? You know, Big Fig. Ah, it scrapes my mind. They do a delicious breakfast sandwich there. And then something else that's happening this afternoon, we have the botanical walk with herbal culture. It's happening at the Wanaka Community Hub. It's happening tonight, 5 until 6.30. You'll discover plants growing around Wanaka during a guided botanical walk with herbal culture. Explore native and introduced plants, learn about traditional and medical uses of these plants, and great stories from a very informative person from Herbal Culture. Botanical walk. That sounds really lovely. That's 5 tonight, 6.30. 5 till 6.30pm. Sorry, I'm getting confused. At the Wanaka Community Hub. It's a free event, all part of Mental Health Awareness Month. Ah, thank you, Kim. Kim Nichol, shout out to you. It was Relishes. It is Relishes. Next to Spates Ale House, in between Race's Edge and Big Fig, Spates Ale House. Thank you. Relishes. Delicious breakfast sandwiches. That's where the artisan market is. Thank you, Kim. Appreciate it.
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0: Ed Sheeran, camera, it's 19 after 7. It is a Thursday, and most Thursdays, and today is no different, we catch up with Laura Vance from the Upper Clutha Messenger. Maybe you've had a flick through the Messenger already. It is getting chock-a-block in the Messenger because activities, activations, events, movie screenings, the WOW Summit, everything from garage sales to market days. The Messenger is filling up fast, and we're going to find out what's happening in this week's Messenger next with Laura Vance after Teddy Swims.
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6: Here for the first long weekend in ages. When you bust out the jandals, you dust off the chili bin and take that first dip. Just the toes, of course. Whatever you're planning for the long weekend, see you at Foursquare. What'll it be today?

0: Radio Wanaka, good morning. Happy Thursday. It wouldn't be a Thursday without catching up with Laura Vance down at the Upper Clutha Messenger. And today we have Laura on the phone. Good morning, Laura.
1: Good morning.
0: Laura, the Messenger is out now. It was out yesterday. What's happening in the Messenger this week?
1: Well, our Messenger What's On section is really starting to crank up as we head into a busy spring-summer season. This week, you can find details on Wastebusters Summer Fair, a Why Wanaka fundraising lunch, a picnic at the Castle fundraiser for Dunstan Hospital, and the full schedule for WOW Summit, which starts on Tuesday, 27th of October. If you're looking for gardening tips for spring and summer, then check out the details of Dr. Compost's free planting workshops on page 8, and the Wanaka Art Society have a notice on page 6 reminding us that the wonderful Labour Weekend art exhibition is on soon, and tickets to the opening night are now available. And finally, on our front page, we have the WOW Film Festival. It looks like it's going to be a busy few weeks around the Upper Clutha, so to stay on top of everything that's happening, grab a Messenger and check out our What's On pages and community articles.
0: And what about local groups, if they're maybe a local non-for-profit group, how can they get an event in the Upper Clutha Messenger?
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0: As always, Laura Vance from the Upper Clutha Messenger. 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

0: Radio Wanaka, good morning. It's pretty much 7:30. News and sport now, and after the break, we are celebrating. So if you're celebrating someone today, big or small celebrations, even if you just want to get a shout out on air for something, I don't know, maybe you got a new business or whatever. Oh, even if you just want to hear your name on the radio, text it through to 2442, or you can call the studio 443-1809, and we'll get there after the break.
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2: In this update, the coalition parties have traded barbs over how to address rising grocery prices. ACT's David Seymour told last night's ASB Great Debate in Queenstown he strongly opposes forcing Pack and Save to split off from New World and Foursquare. National's Nicola Willis and New Zealand First's Shane Jones fired back.
3: Your party used to be the party of consumers. And
4: yeah, we are. And now you understand what our cabinet meetings are like.
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2: At the same time, in Auckland, the leaders of National and Labour were facing each other in the Herald Leaders' Debate. It came after news broke of a visit with mongrel mob members by Te Pāti Māori MPs Oreni Kaipara and Hana Rāwhiti Maipi Clark, as well as the Greens' Huhana Linden. As a result of that, Chris Hipkins ruled out any MP from the Greens or Te Pāti Māori holding the justice or police portfolios in any government he leads. A National's police spokesperson, Mark Mitchell, says there's no good reason for any MP to meet with gangs.
6: There's a trail of tears and victims sitting behind each one of those patches. So what do these guys do? They go in there and they proudly promote those gang patches out on social media channels.
2: And a garage pop song sung entirely in Samoan has won this year's APRA Silver Scroll Award. Lei Lei Lei translates as beauty. It was written by band Liao, meaning lion. I'm Kay Gregory, and that's news.
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2: In sport, the Kangaroos are looking at more than getting the jump on new Kiwis recruit Kalen Ponga as the teams prepare to square off tonight in the Rugby League World Cup opener in Sydney. Australian coach Kevin Walters says their game plan must be wider than simply stifling the New Zealand fullback.
7: Yeah, I think if we just single out Ponga, I feel like we're doing their side injustice. They've got a lot of talent like we have. We've paid enough attention to New Zealand and very respectful of them, but we need to get our game on and our game right, both in defence and attack.
2: And the infamous pitch nine that earned Lords a first demerit point from the International Cricket Council when England beat New Zealand in June has been relayed by ground staff and will be out of action at least two seasons. That's sport.
1: 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Curtin Studios' Massive Madness sale is on now. 7 Cliff Wilson Street and the Mall Cromwell.
0: Good morning. A forecast today. While it was raining heavy this morning, still very cloudy with a high chance of showers again, and a road snowfall warning for the Crown Range. 1 to 4 centimetres near the summit. Yeah, pretty exciting. Snow, let's go. And then tomorrow, though, warming right up, so probably won't settle. A high of 12 and a low of 1. And then on Saturday, a high of 18 and mostly sunny. Sunday, sunny Sunday, a high of 23 and sunny. Monday, Tuesday next week, both highs of 23 and sunny. In fact, the future is looking bright according to the Met Service website. That's where I get my weather from. It's all sunny for next week until Thursday when we're getting rain. But that, look, it's probably going to change. Right now, though, across the Upper Clutha, it is 7 degrees and cloudy.
1: 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Sue and Barry Bruce have the right vehicle for you at wanakarentacar.co.nz.
0: It's a little wet across the Upper Clutha this morning, so make sure you're driving safely. Should be drying up a little bit later on this morning. And the Ballantyne Road and Golf Course Road detour with the roundabout closed until December. You will need to find an alternative route, either Brownson Street up McDougall, or head back on the Wanaka Luggett Highway through Sir Tim Wallace Drive if you need a travel that way. Good morning, Jack Vanderhayden with you for breakfast. Hope you're having a lovely start to your Thursday. That road snowfall warning in place for the Crown Range. You don't need to have your chains on, but probably a good idea just in case if you get stuck up there. I don't think it's going to settle with the temperature change, but you never know. Look, Mother Nature, she can be a crazy lady. We're going to celebrate very soon. If you're celebrating something, big or small, text it through right now to 2442 and we'll celebrate with you.

Radio Wanaka, good morning. There is something funny about living in Wanaka this time of year. We're in that awkward shoulder season where nobody, including the weather, knows what we're supposed to be doing. Now, honestly, Wanaka in October, full-blown identity crisis. Today, we've got a road snowfall warning for the Crown Range, yet on Monday, people were at the lake in shorts and jandals. Like, you've got someone walking through town in a puffer jacket, standing next to someone dressed like they're heading to Fiji. I love it. The weather? Well, that's just making it up as it goes, right? It's freezing when you leave the house, beautiful by lunchtime, and then at 3 o'clock, you're wondering, oh, maybe I should have brought a raincoat. And you know when summer's coming, when suddenly everyone becomes an expert on how busy town's going to be. Oh, town's going to be busy. Oh, this is going to be busy. It is going to be busy. Earlier in the week, I was reading the headline that expected 400,000 plus visitors on top of already the million visitors we get in Central every year. So what's that? 1.4 million visitors. 1.4 million visitors over the year, and 400,000 of those are expected to be new visitors coming down south over the summer season. Let's just breathe for a second. Okay, look, progression. I understand it's scary for some, but it's okay. It's okay. We're going to get through it together. We've done this before. You've been through hard times. Get ready for the hectic season because we'll be there together. Like, I'm still just trying to figure out whether it's okay for shops to sell Halloween decorations on the same aisle as Christmas decorations. It's actually so crazy walking through the shops at the moment. But still, paradise.

0: Harry Styles, American Girls. 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
0: And if it's going to be a wet weather day, a great place to go to stay dry and a great place to go and get some toys. It's a big old toy shop as soon as you walk in there. They got everything. Sylvanian families, Lego. The Lego collection has got to be one of the biggest. All right, let's celebrate. We just got the one text. This came through yesterday evening. Perfect timing. It's for a Connor Reed. Connor Reed, if you are listening, happy 28th, brother. Let's go, Connor Reed, 28 today. And the message here says, your shout for Thirsty Thursday. Hopefully you know what that means, Connor. It's your shout. I think maybe someone's buying the rounds for his own birthday. Happy birthday, Connor Reed, 28 today. Enjoy your day. We love celebrating everybody and anything. Make sure you text your celebrations through to 2442 each day before 7:50, and we'll chuck them in the celebrations. This is Olivia Dean. It's nice to each other. Maybe you didn't get tickets to her Auckland show. We can just have our own little concert now.

0: guys. An oldie but a goodie. Don't forget, after 8 o'clock, all thanks to Southern Lakes Panel Beating, we have $230 and we are playing the secret sound. Here is the sound. What do you think it is? All right, the clue yesterday that was given could be the last clue. Someone may win it today. The clue is some people might slash have to use these every day. 4431809. We're taking calls after your news and sport.
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1: 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Irrigation systems and supplies at Mitre 10 Mega Wānaka. 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
12: In this update, National and New Zealand First could have the numbers to break up the supermarket duopoly if the Commerce Commission thinks it should be done. Labour, the Greens and Opportunity told last night's ASB Great Debate in Queenstown they'd support a move if the Commission did. ACT's David Seymour says he wouldn't.
13: What is the right number of competitors? If you think the Commerce Commission knows, you've got another thing coming.
12: Opportunity's Kulay Wong says after years of debate about this, she no longer trusts politicians to act on the Commission's advice, and the Commission itself should be able to break up the duopoly.
14: We need to be like the UK, the EU and the US and actually give them the teeth to take action.
12: And Costco's possible arrival in the South Island could bring the competition shoppers are calling for. More details have emerged about plans for Christchurch's first Costco store. The proposed 17.7-hectare development on currently empty land near Christchurch Airport would include a fuel station. A new report gives insight into how much the cost of living is hurting. Otago University's Consumer Lifestyles study finds 40% of respondents report struggling to pay for essentials. 48% also believe they need to leave New Zealand to get ahead, up by 20% from 6 years ago. And Russell Brand's been called ruthless, calculated and manipulative on the first day of his London rape trial. The 51-year-old comedian faces 7 sexual assault charges relating to 6 women between 1999 and 2009. Prosecutor Rayal Kami Jones says the alleged victims never met each other and came forward independently. Sky News' Katie Spencer says Kami Jones' opening remarks talked about how some women had no opportunity to react to Brand's advances.
15: She described his desire for some form of sexual contact as indiscriminate and voracious.
12: I'm Kay Gregory and that's news.
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12: In sport, a win against the odds for the Breakers in ANBL basketball. They've survived a late fourth quarter scare to stun the defending champion Sydney Kings 102-101 in Canberra without import guard Parker Jackson Cartwright. Carlin Davison had a breakout performance with 20 points and 14 assists. He says mentor Gordon Herbert demanded a response after a road defeat to Perth.
16: I mean, coach is trying to make us better every single day. He's very hard on us, but I mean, it's good. Look what we did tonight.
17: It's tough love.
16: Yeah, exactly.
12: The Breakers moved to fourth on the ladder with a 4-win, 3-loss record. And Liverpool have beaten Austrian club LASK 6-3 in Champions League group football action. That's sport.
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0: Good morning. We have a high of 10 degrees today. Showers this morning, they've eased off a little bit, but the clouds are yonder look a little grey, so we may see some more showers before this afternoon. We also have a road snowfall warning for the Crown Range. From 7 this morning it was until later tonight. Tomorrow we have a high of 12 and mostly sunny with some southeasterlies dying out in the afternoon. And then on Saturday, mostly sunny, fine with some light winds and an overall of 18. Sunday, sunny Sunday, a high of 23. And then Monday next week, a high of 23 and sunny. Actually, all of next week is pretty much mostly sunny with highs of 23. Nice. Right now, across the Upper Clutha, it is 8 degrees.
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0: It's a little wet across the Upper Clutha this morning, so make sure you're driving safely. Should be drying up a little bit later on this morning. And the Ballantyne Road and Golf Course Road detour with the roundabout closed until December. You will need to find an alternative route, either Brownson Street up McDougall, or head back on the Wānaka Luggett Highway through Sir Tim Wallace Drive if you need a travel that way.
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0: 443-1809. We are playing for $230. Call the show now if you want to win some money. What does that sound again? Let me play it. Now the clues, they've been pretty, I feel like they've been easy, and you're probably going, oh Jackie, yeah, but you know the answer. And I know, I'm sorry, I know the answer. 443-1809. The clue yesterday: some people might or have to use these every day. 443-1809. We're taking calls now. It's the Radio Wānaka Secret Sound. All thanks to Southern Lakes Panel Beating.

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1: Radio Wanaka, good morning. Jack Vandehaden with you for breakfast. Let's go to the phones. Who joins us now?
2: Hey, it's Brooke.
1: Hey, Brooke, good morning. How are you going?
2: Good, how are you?
1: Yeah, pretty good. Brooke, you've heard the sound a few times. I'll play it again. Brooke, for $230, what do you think the sound is?
2: Is that a rivet gun?
1: Oh, a rivet gun. Brooke, it is not a rivet gun.
2: Sweet.
1: Have a good day, Brooke. See you later. Radio Wanaka, who joins us on the phone?
3: Hello, it's Timothy.
1: Hey, Timothy. How you going, bro?
3: It's going good.
1: Good, good. Timothy, for $230, what do you think this is?
3: I think it's a controller analog.
1: A controller analog. Very good guess, but no, Timothy, it's not controller analog.
3: Nah, sweetie, have a wonderful day.
1: You too. Catch you later, Timothy. Thanks for calling. Radio Wanaka, who joins us on the phones?
4: Yeah, morning, Jack. It's Terry.
1: Hey, Terry. What do you think it is, Terry?
4: A ring binder.
1: Oh, a ring. Terry, you're in the right department, but it is not a ring binder.
4: Okay.
1: All right, keep trying. Thanks, Terry. Radio Wanaka, who joins us?
5: It's Rach the Night Creeper.
1: Rach the Night Creeper. Our mate Rach, you've had some good guesses, Rach. Now, Rach, just before we get to your guess today, you had the closest guess we've had so far. Can you tell us what you guessed yesterday? Do you remember?
5: It was a heavy-duty metal clip being dropped on the desk.
1: Okay, now, so just if you're playing along at home, Rach has the closest guess so far. And that was your guess yesterday. So, Rach, what is your guess today?
5: Is it a ball clip?
1: Ooh, a ball clip. Rach, it is not a ball clip. Thanks for playing, Rach. Radio Wanaka, who joins us on the phone? Good morning. Oh, no, we have lost that line. 443-1809, we are playing The Secret Sound, all thanks to Southern Lakes Panel Beating. Rach has the closest guest so far. Let's take one last caller. Good morning, who's on the phone? Good morning, who's on the phone?
6: Hi, it's Ella here.
1: Hey, Ella, how are you?
6: Really good, thanks.
1: Good, Ella. You've heard the sound a few times. I'll play it for you again. Ella, for $230, what do you think it is?
6: It's a stapler.
1: It's a stapler. Ah, Ella, it's not a stapler.
6: Oh, okay.
1: Keep trying. Thanks for calling our last guest this morning, and they have hung up once again. I tried to get them on, but I could. They hung up. If that was you who I just hung up on, 443-1809, keep trying. Let's see if they call. We are playing The Secret Sound. The guesses are coming through hot and fast. What do you think it is? Nope, no more calls coming through. I think we'll close things off there. That means tomorrow, $240. Well, thanks to Southern Lakes Panel Beating. It's the Radio Wanaka Secret Sound. Thanks for playing.

0: Spin Doctors, Two Princes, it's Radio Wanaka. Joining us on the show, Ruth Blunt from Wasties. Morning, Ruth.
1: Kia ora.
0: Ruth, today and this weekend, there's a few very important things at Wasties, but let's start with Thursday. It needs no introduction, but let's talk about it. It's Dollar Thursday.
1: It is. It's our traditional Dollar Day or Koha Day. Stoked to be able to give some of the profits to Food for Love.
0: How good.
1: They do amazing things in our community. Dollar Day all day today, 9 to 5.
0: So how does Dollar Day work? All right, we've parked up at Wasties, we're going in, it's Dollar Day. What happens?
1: Take your time. Yeah. Inside the shop, everything's a dollar. Outside in the yard, name your price.
0: I love that.
1: Yeah.
0: I love that. That is so cool because when you're at Wasties, sometimes you see something and you go, oh, what would I pay for that? And you go, look, I'll give you 10 bucks. And they go, yep, not a problem. Like I bought a secondhand bike from Wasties and we were having a discussion. I said, look, I got $20 cash. Not a problem. $20 cash.
1: Yeah.
0: I was winning.
1: Cool.
0: Yeah, I was feeling so good.
1: Get on your bike.
0: Yeah, exactly. Ruth Blunt joins us from Wasties in the show. Today is Dollar Day. Get on down to Wasties and some of those proceeds go to Food for Love, which helps people in our community get some food when maybe they're going through a tough time. But this weekend, Ruth, there is the, I'm going to say, is it summer market?
1: It is the summer fair.
0: Summer fair.
1: And the sun will be shining.
0: It will be, yeah. High of 18 degrees and sunny.
1: Excellent. Yeah. No, well, Dollar Day, it makes space for all of our summer, so change in season, all of the summer gear. We've got amazing tramping water sports, loads of kayaks, wetsuits, camping gear outside in the yard. So the yard is fully transformed for your outdoor adventure. And inside the shop, all of the gorgeous summer stuff, all of the clothing, all of the accessories, all of the things you need for summer.
0: Perfect.
1: And outside in the yard, we're going to close off the car park. So please hold on to your reuse and recycling donations and drop-offs. Traffic management will be in place and come through the pedestrian entrance.
0: Yeah, so park out on the car park across the road.
1: Yeah, the lovely guys that outside will be telling you where to go. So just follow their instructions and they'll keep everyone safe.
0: Every year it is busy. Have some patience. Get there early. The doors open, Ruth, at what time?
1: 9 a.m.
0: 9 a.m.
1: And it's on 9 a.m. to 5 a.m. And, you know, Sunday is good too.
0: Perfect. And on Sunday, back open for the donations again?
1: Yes.
0: Yeah, cool.
1: Yeah.
0: Awesome. Ruth Blunt from Wastebusters bringing that energy this morning. Dollar Day Thursday. Get on down to Wasties. And then on Saturday, get there for the summer fair.
1: Summer vibes.
0: Bring that
1: this
0: summer vibes.
1: Saturday at Wasties.
0: As we've got a snowfall warning, but it's going to be sunny.
1: It's going to change in time for the summer fair.
0: Thank you, Ruth. Have a good day.
1: Kia ora.
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1: Another quick snow report today. Cardies is closed, unfortunately, due to the current weather conditions, increasing winds and heavy forecast for showers up high, even a road snowfall warning for the Crown Range. There will be no skiboarding. Yeah, go skiboarding. There'll be no skiing or snowboarding up at Cadrona today. You'll have to check out the forecast for tomorrow, and we'll keep you updated right here with the Snow Report. All thanks to Galloway Cook Allen Lawyers. We get straight to the point.
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9: In this update, Labour leader Chris Hipkins is lambasting Greens and Te Pāti Māori for engaging with gangs. MPs from those parties met and posted photos with members of the mongrel mob in South Auckland this week. Labour's leaders ruled out any MP from the Greens or Te Pāti Māori holding the justice or police portfolios in a government he leads. Hipkins says it's not something he would tolerate in a government. But a Greens co-leader is making no apology. Huana Linden was the Green MP who visited members of the mob with Te Pāti Māori's Aurini Kaipara and Hana Rafferty Maipi Clark. Marama Davidson says she acknowledges victims of crime could feel re-traumatised seeing the meeting.
10: Over my years working with the frontline organisations, the experts who show how it can be done to support families to turn their lives around.
9: Aucklanders are being reminded to keep batteries out of bins, with fires cropping up in rubbish trucks and recycling facilities. Auckland Council says they've been linked to at least 28 fires in the past year. They say Aucklanders have options with organisations such as Recycle a Device, Abilities and Ecotech. And prosecutors are opening their case against Russell Brand as he faces trial in London on charges of rape and sexual assault. 51-year-old actor and comedian is accused of groping women and forcing them into sexual acts in allegations dating from 1999 to 2009. That's news.
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9: In sport, former Kiwis captain Richie Barnett has rolled out the red carpet for the 17th edition of Rugby League's World Cup starting tonight in Sydney. The 10-team men's tournament begins with defending champions Australia hosting New Zealand in Group A. Bennett says the emergence of Samoa and Tonga as genuine contenders has been a coup for the international game.
11: Those two teams are incredible what we've seen on paper there, and so is the Kiwis now. Everyone's talking about how good this side can be, but you know, very optimistic, and it is going to be the best and most competitive World Cup I've ever seen.
9: And to a defences optional type Champions League group football match in Austria, Liverpool have gone 2-2 via a 6-3 win over the LASK club. That's sport.
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1: Good morning. We have a high of 10 degrees today. Occasional showers should be easing this afternoon and some southeasterlies developing this afternoon. We still have a road snowfall warning for the Crown Range. 1 to 3 centimetres expected near the summit. Just check the webcams. It just looks a little bit rainy and damp up there. But still good to drive. Tomorrow, a high of 12 degrees and mostly sunny with some southeasterlies easing in the afternoon. And then on Saturday, fine and sunny with a high of 18. And then sunny Sunday is back, top of 23 and mostly sunny. Monday next week, why not, looking into the future, mostly sunny, 23. And then Tuesday next week, a high of 22 and sunny. Right now, it's dropped down to 6 degrees and a little bit cloudy still.
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1: It's a little wet across the Upper Clutha this morning, so make sure you're driving safely. Should be drying up a little bit later on this morning. And the Ballantyne Road and Golf Course Road detour with the roundabout closed until December. You will need to find an alternative route, either Brownson Street up McDougall, or head back on the Wānaka Luggett Highway through Sir Tim Wallace Drive if you need a travel that way. Radio Wānaka. Good morning, Jack Van Hayden with you for breakfast. 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She's back in studio next for what's hot, what's not, and what's worth a shot. We'll get Jordan on air after some music. This is Lenny Kravitz, Fly Away.

0: What's hot? What's not? And what's worth a shot? With Jordan Wilson, One Move Sales Week, Central Tower, Queenstown's Lakes District.
1: What's hot this week, Jack?
2: Hey, Jordan.
1: I feel like we haven't done this segment in a wee while, so it's nice to be back in the hot seat.
2: Good to have you in the hot seat.
1: And what's hot in the hot seat this week? Now, I was really sad a couple of weeks ago when the league came to an end.
2: Yeah, you're a big rugby league fan this season. Up the Waz.
1: Up the Waz. I don't know what it was, but I just was so leaned into the league. And I'm leaned in round two because tonight, the Kiwis versus the Kangaroos, it is the rugby league, is it the international tournament?
2: It's the World Cup.
1: The World Cup.
2: Yeah.
1: Crazy. Just when I thought it was ending, started back up again. And yeah, I'm excited. It is the first game of the World Cup. Exciting. Obviously, you know, we're playing the Kangaroos, Australia, rivalry.
2: Yeah.
1: But I'm excited to see the Waz come together, but not in the same team.
2: Which is kind of crazy, right? Because they play against players that they've played against the whole season.
1: Yeah, and it's crazy. I always thought that you had to be from New Zealand to play for your home country. But you can have kind of New Zealand ties. Like, for example, Kalyn Ponga, not a born and bred Kiwi. His parents are Māori.
2: Yes.
1: But he's playing in the Kiwis.
2: Yeah, yeah,
1: and
2: yeah.
1: And I said, amazing, great. You know, it's kind of like they're all coming together. They've played this amazing season, and I'm going to be watching.
2: It's a late game, though.
1: 10 o'clock, isn't it?
2: Oh, late night, school night.
1: Oh, okay. Yeah, I won't record it, though, because, you know, I've done that before, and social media gets the best of me. And speaking of social media, Jack, what's not hot this week?
2: What do we got?
1: There's been a couple of memes circulating online, and I actually watched this on the breakfast show, not the Radio Wānaka one, but the breakfast show on TV1. There's been some chat around being weirdly attracted to the Kiwi Bank sheep mascot. His name is Buck, and there's been some bizarre chat, there's been some memes, there's just been some commentary. And Kiwi Bank are kind of like, what do you mean?
2: So they're attracted to the new mascot.
1: They're attracted to the cartoon sheep. What is going? Have we run out of people on this earth to be attracted to? We have to go to a cartoon sheep? I'm confused.
2: I don't want to judge and throw stones because we're all a bit odd, but attracted to a cartoon sheep, this is not a good look for the Kiwi reputation worldwide.
1: Is it wrong for me to kind of want to look up Buck and see what all the chat's about? Because I'm thinking, what the heck has this sheep got going on for it?
2: This is not good for our rep because the Aussies will use this as fuel against us.
1: Yeah, we know what they call us as well.
2: Yeah.
1: So let's leave that behind. But yeah, it's giving Jessica Rabbit vibes, isn't it?
2: Oh, yes, yes. She was cute cartoon. I was very into, and I didn't know why as a young boy, Kim Possible. Do you remember that cartoon?
1: Beep, beep, beep, beep.
2: Yeah,
1: call I thought, me, beat me.
2: I didn't know what hot was, but I was like, oh, she's doing things to me. Did you have any cartoon crushes?
1: I'm trying to think, and none come to mind because I'm normal. No, but, you know, I bet you I'll think of one at midnight tonight while I'm trying to sleep. But, yeah, that's what's not hot this week, Jack. It's funny, though, isn't it?
2: That is funny. Jordan Wilson, what is worth a shot this week, then?
1: Worth a shot this week coming at you from the movie archives. Verity, any Colleen Hoover fans, they need to see Verity the movie. It was a book. Colleen Hoover wrote it. Psychological thriller.
2: Cool.
1: Is the genre. And there's always that kind of risk that you take when there's been such an awesome book, you love it, you know, a big deal, and then you watch it in the cinemas and it's like, is this going to live up to its name? I would say Verity did. Great actors. Anne Hathaway was amazing. Dakota Johnston as well, she's in there. And yeah, I'd recommend. If you are a massive fan of the Verity book by Colleen Hoover, jump in the cinemas, go watch it. Don't sit in the car, though, at Parody, so that's the worst thing ever.
2: Sit on the couches. The front row couches are the most comfortable. Jordan Wilson, what's hot, what's not, and what's worth a shot. Thank you, as always, for your recommendations. Enjoy your morning. I know it's a busy one for you, and we'll catch up with you next week.
1: Thanks, Jack.
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Donovan Frankenrider. It don't matter. It's Radio Wanaka. It's 8:52. Good morning. Jack Vanderhayden waking you up across the Upper Clutha. Our forecast for today, we've got a high of 10. It's currently 7 degrees with showers expected throughout the morning. It's currently drizzling outside. Have you ever wondered how to create an app, how to start an idea and get it all done and then release it? Well, this is what a couple have done here from Wanaka. They have released a new app. It's called Booker Bed. Yeah, Booker Bed. I saw this pop up on my Instagram yesterday and I thought, this sounds pretty cool. Why not find out more? So we're going to be joined by the team from Booker Bed, which is a brand new app that is being released here across the Upper Clutha after 9 o'clock. But to take us there, it's Justin Bieber. I do the same.

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0: 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Irrigation systems and supplies at Mitre 10 Mega Wānaka. Summer watering means spring planning. 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
12: In this update, Chris Hipkins says the Greens and Te Pāti Māori candidates' meeting with the mongrel mob shows a total lack of judgment. Huhana Linden, Oreni Kaipara and Hana Rafferty Maipi Clark posed with gang boss Harry Tam, surrounded by patches. Labour's leader has since ruled out any MP from the Greens or Te Pāti Māori holding the justice or police portfolios in any government he leads. Hipkins says gangs are a scourge on society.
13: No political party should be campaigning alongside the gangs or seeking their votes or seeking their support. Gangs are the cause of so much misery. They are huge perpetrators of violence in our community, and particularly violence towards women.
12: Opportunity leader Kulay Wong says she now has Chris Luxon's phone number, but has yet to give him a call. The National Party leaders repeatedly ruled out working with Opportunity as recently as last night's Herald debate. But Luxon can't escape the question, with polls consistently showing Wong's party holding the keys to power. She says a few people reached out to give her Luxon's phone number after she revealed earlier this week she didn't have it.
14: I'll give him one last chance and call and just double check that he definitely wants to be in opposition. If he is determined to be there, then good on him.
12: Fireworks planned for Olivia Dean's sold-out show at Auckland's Western Springs have been cancelled. Residents had been sent a letter informing them of the fireworks, but that's now changed. Auckland Stadium says it works closely with the nearby Auckland Zoo around animal welfare, but hasn't confirmed if that's the reason for the cancellation. And a Mexican-inspired sausage has snagged top prize at this year's Dunningham's Great New Zealand Sausage Competition. A birria taco sausage made by Auckland's Mapiri Meats has been labelled a real crowd pleaser, intensely savoury with a little chilli, clove and cinnamon. A record-breaking 869 entries were submitted this year. I'm Kay Gregory, and that's news.
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12: In sport, will the All Blacks coach rest players for the return rugby test against the Wallabies on Saturday? Elliot Smith reports from Sydney.
15: Dave Rennie hinted at changes for this week in the aftermath of retaining the Bledisloe Cup. The question will be, having delivered at Eden Park and found form, is continuity the best approach or change? It's unlikely he'd rest all four players, but Cam Roygaard, Geordie Barrett, Damian McKenzie and Will Jordan have started all 8 test matches this year. Could it be time to see Kyle Preston start, or perhaps the injection of Timothy Tavatavanawai into a reshuffle 23? In Sydney, with the All Blacks, Elliot Smith.
12: And the Breakers have beaten the Kings 102-101 in their Ignite Cup match as part of basketball's ANBL. That's sport.
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16: Good morning. We have a high of 10 degrees today. Chances of showers throughout most of the day. Hopefully clearing this evening with a road snowfall warning still in place for the Crown Range. I've been watching the webcam. It just looks very drizzly up the top there with a few bits of snow here and there. Tomorrow a high of 12 and sunny with some light winds dying in the evening, and then on Saturday a high of 18 and mostly sunny with some light winds. Same again for Sunday, though it's heating up, a high of 24 and sunny. Right now across the Upper Clutha, it is 7 degrees and cloudy.
0: 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Sue and Barry Bruce have the right vehicle for you at wanakarentacar.co.nz.
16: It's a little wet across the Upper Clutha this morning, so make sure you're driving safely. Should be drying up a little bit later on this morning. And the Ballantyne Road and Golf Course Road detour with the roundabout closed until December. You will need to find an alternative route, either Brownson Street up McDougall, or head back on the Wānaka Luggett Highway through Sir Tim Wallace Drive if you need a travel that way.
0: Breakfast with Jack Vanderhayden and Wanaka's best music mix all day.

Sure. Radio Wanaka, good morning. Happy Thursday. Thursday, we're learning lots about everything and all the new things that are popping up across the Upper Clutha. And something that came across on

0: Firstly, thanks for this opportunity.
1: Thanks, Jack, for the opportunity. So Bookabed is a Kiwi-owned accommodation platform that we just come up with a pretty simple idea of people with spare rooms that are getting unused in their existing homes, and there's people looking for places to stay, so we thought we'd better try and bring the two together. So it was a reasonably simple idea that we've come up with that we think is going to go well. We know is going to go really well around Central Otago.
2: Yeah, definitely. It really is one of those things. We got lots of people, transient time of the year, people come and go, and they're always looking for a place to stay. Did the idea come from seeing the need for spare rooms to be used because of course, the transient town we live in?
0: Yes, living here in Otago, seeing firsthand how hard it is for seasonal workers and travellers to find accommodation, and there are so many spare spaces being unused, we thought, why not bring them together?
2: Yeah, I like it. If you're just joining us, Sarah and Daniel are on the phone from Bookabed, a brand new app that is being launched right across Central Otago. Guys, what makes Bookabed different from other accommodation booking platforms?
1: Well, it's Otago owned for starters, so it's as local as you can get. And we're just concentrating mainly on, you know, existing spaces that people have available in their homes.
0: Because it's a New Zealand accommodation platform, we've designed Bookabed to be simple, easy to use and affordable. And yeah, I mean, we're New Zealand owned and locally operating, so why not support us?
2: Yeah, exactly. That's what it's all about. How easy, guys, is it for someone to list their spare room or even find somewhere to stay on the platform? What's the process?
0: It's really easy. Book a bed for the sign-up. It's free. All you have to do is go to the website, which is bookabed.co.nz, create an account, put up photos and a description, set your price and availability, and one of our local support crew will verify you, and then you're ready to go. It's your space, your rules.
2: That is awesome. So what's next for Bookabed? Of course, just launching. Where can people find out more information? Where can they download the app, get the service?
0: Well, we're in the process of onboarding hosts now on the website, and then we'll launch out to guests. The Bookabed app is coming this summer. We're keeping it local until we launch throughout New Zealand.
2: Congratulations, Daniel and Sarah from Bookabed, a brand new app where you can, it's a service. It's not just an app. It's a service where you can put your spare room up for grabs and fill those spaces and even make a little bit of extra coin, I'm sure, guys. Thank you so much. Congratulations. I can't wait to follow this, and even we might have to touch base with you come summer to get more people aware of this awesome service. Thank you so much, and once again, congrats for the launch.
0: Thank you, and last little message is just give it a go. You've got nothing to lose. Sign up is free, and it's super easy.

0: 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And you let her go.
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9:31, good morning, Jack with you for breakfast. All thanks to Southern Lakes Panel Beating. Tomorrow morning after 8 o'clock, we are playing The Secret Sound. It is worth $240 if you can tell me what that is. We've got the guesses up online, radiowanaka.co.nz, and you'll find the latest tab there, and I've put a list up this morning. But I want to find you a job before we give you some money because, well, you know, that's a quick fix, but this is a long-term fix. All thanks to Altair Solar. 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We advertise local jobs for local businesses. First, we've got a job up at Cadrona. There'll be no skiing today, but if you're looking for a full-time position, this is a year-round job, training and development coordinator. Not a bad business to get involved with, of course, under the Real New Zealand umbrella. You'll be working up at Cadrona and in town at Atprace. You'll support daily lift operations, coordinate staff, train, coach and develop your team. Pretty cool. And then a housekeeper is needed for Tasman Holiday Parks. It's permanent part-time, 4 to 5 days a week, and of course increasing over the busy period come summer, because we're in that shoulder season right now. It feels a bit kind of meh, but once it warms up and people start arriving, it's going to be heckers. So they're going to need you. And Yellow Cabs and Travel are looking for some night drivers. So maybe you've got a daytime job, let's say. Maybe you work as a part-time housekeeper at the holiday park and you want to top up the income. Well, you can email Ramesh now. I've got the links up on the website. Also, those links over at Instagram on the story. You can give them a call on 443-5555. You will need a P endorsement on your license, though, as well, because, of course, you are taking around public. But, yeah, lots of jobs going, lots of work going in the Upper Clutha. We love to read about it. It's always a good thing. This is Pearl Jam right now. It's The Fixer. It's Radio Wanaka. Good morning. Happy Thursday.

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12: Got any mates who are really good with money?
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1: Cheers to that, and cheers to all the great things that are happening in our community. And today there are a few things. The Botanic Walk and Herbal Culture, with Herbal Culture. It's happening tonight, 5 p.m. until 6:30 p.m. at the Wanaka Community Hub. Discover the plants growing around town, learn about the different plants, the introduced plants, the native plants, learn about the traditional and medical uses. How cool. This is a free event, all part of Mental Health Awareness Month. Get involved, go connect with people. Look, you don't even have to be into plants. Just go and meet some people. It's what it's all about. It's happening tonight at the Wanaka Community Hub. And then another great event, it's happening this afternoon. So before you go to the Botanic Walk, you can go to the Artisan Market right outside Relish's. It slipped my brain what cafe that was, but they do a great sandwich. Outside Relish's and the Spates Ale House, just on Ardmore Street there in the little garden section, they have the Artisan Market. It's happening this afternoon. Should be clearing up by then, so that's good. And then this weekend, we can't forget about Challenge Wanaka Multi and the Duathlon. It is fully done. Like, you know, so you can't sign up now. Probably a bit late to get. Hey, look, unless you're one of those last minute Larrys, I would love to see that. But you probably need to be trained for it. But if you want to get down to the Wanaka Water Sports Facility just by the Wanaka Tree, get on down there and clap all the competitors through. There's some world-class athletes, local and international. It's a 25K kayak, 43K mountain bike, and a 14K trail run. This is pretty cool. Get involved, get out there, clap them on, and support these awesome athletes. That's happening this weekend. That's Saturday. We've got lots on, honestly. It's so cool. This is Robbie Williams. It's Feel. And then up next, Titanium by David Guetta. It's Radio 1. Come on, hold my hand.

David Guetta featuring Sia, it's Titanium. It's fist bumping in the studio. If only you could hear me sing, you'd go, Jack, you're in the wrong career. You should definitely not be a full-time singer. But I can definitely update you on all things headlines, because that's what we got for you. I'll keep the singing to the professionals. And if you are looking for land in three parks directly across the road from the new proposed health precinct, get in quick, register your interest with Mark Pittaway at Willow Ridge Developments, 443-6905. They're bringing you the headlines this morning. From the New Zealand Herald, the New Zealand Police are welcoming a surge of new recruits, with the Royal New Zealand Police College recording one of the biggest years of graduates. That's good news. And then from the Wanaka app, Wanaka councillors are pushing back against the proposed Queenstown cable car, raising concerns over the project being considered through the fast track approval process. That is a tongue twister. And then from the Upper Clutha Messenger, it is out now. We caught up with Laura Vines earlier on the show this morning, and the front page: the WOW Film Festival. It's back in Wanaka, bringing a fresh lineup of films focused on sustainability, the environment, and inspiring change. You can find out more on the Wanaka app, the NZ Herald, and the Upper Clutha Messenger. That's your headlines. All thanks to Willow Ridge Development. Seriously, if you are thinking about moving your business, maybe from town, or maybe if you're tuning in from somewhere else, three parks. It is booming. It really is. Oh, but Jack, it's busy. Yeah, I know, but that is what progression is. We're slowly developing, and that's cool. It is cool. This is Nirvana. It's Come As You Are.

0: Nirvana, Come As You Are. It's Radio Wanaka, the last song of the show. Had to play it. Couldn't get to the news. We might be a few seconds late, but that is okay. I'll take that one on the chin. On the way, we got this one, Meredith Brooks. It's Bitch. It's coming up after your news, sport and weather. And then Peter Mack is in studio from 12. He'll take you through till the afternoon. And that music mix is all thanks to New World Three Parks. Go and get a pie today. Treat yourself for lunch, why not? Or morning tea, whatever. You can have a pie any time of the day. There's no rules to having a pie. Oh, this pie chat that I've just started, now I feel a bit peckish. Anywho, I'll see you tomorrow morning. Jake Burdenshaw, our sports reporter, will be back on the show for our Friday update. Hopefully the Kiwis get the win tonight. So we'll catch up with Jake and, of course, The Secret Sound back after 8 o'clock. I'll see you tomorrow morning. Until then, be good, be kind. Love you heaps.
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7: In this update, Destiny Church founder Brian Tamaki is due in court on Monday facing three charges of inciting racial disharmony. The right-wing evangelical pastor live-streamed two police officers serving the summons at his Auckland home this morning. Police say the charges are laid under the Human Rights Act and require consent from Attorney General Chris Bishop to prosecute. Tamaki claims it's a personal attack.
8: Free speech is definitely now on the chopping block. Obviously, this has come from Mark Mitchell's office. I'm not just taking my guns now. Now they're trying to take away my speech.
7: Chris Hipkins promises he'd stick to his guns in coalition negotiations. Labour's leader has ruled out any MP from the Greens or Te Pāti Māori holding the justice or police portfolios in any government he leads. He's also promised the only tax he'll introduce will be on capital gains. And Greens co-leader Chloe Swarbrick won't be finance minister or treasurer. Hipkins says he wouldn't be like Chris Luxon after the last election.
9: He supported a whole lot of Act in New Zealand First policies despite saying no. I think he should have said, look, you can put those ideas up if you want, but National said we weren't going to support it and we're not going to support it now.
7: And a call from the education sector to stop squabbling over policy. Hipkins has pledged to remove the mandated hour of reading, writing and maths in primary schools, but Barbara Edmonds yesterday said the party has no plans to change it. National calls it embarrassing confusion. Auckland Primary Principals Association President Lucy Naylor says the sector is sick of being a political football.
10: We're still getting flip-flopped. We're all kind of waiting with bated breath for the election outcomes. And education's too important for that. We're talking about the lives of children and the future of New Zealand, really.
7: Costco has its eyes set on establishing a store in the South Island. The US bulk retailer opened its first New Zealand store in Auckland 4 years ago and is now planning a store near Christchurch Airport. The plan's been referred to the fast-track process. The application boasts of benefits including $57 million in GDP per year and 486 jobs. That's news.
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7: In sport, a grim return for Manchester City in their first home football match since being found guilty of historic financial breaches. They trailed Paris Saint-Germain 3-0 at halftime in their Champions League group match. The visitors scored twice in the space of 99 seconds to take a 2-0 lead before adding their third in the 32nd minute. And PSG lead 4-2 very late in the second half. Liverpool were 6-3 victors away to Austrian champions LASK. The infamous pitch nine that earned Lords a first merit point from the International Cricket Council when England beat New Zealand in June has been relayed by ground staff. The surface will be out of action at least two seasons. That's sport. I'm Malcolm Jordan.
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12: Queenstown forecast for Thursday. Expect occasional rain, but it will ease to the odd shower tonight. The wind today is a southerly, aiming to get to a high of 10 degrees. Then it's down to 3 overnight. Tomorrow's fine with southerlies and a high of 12. In Alexandra, expect periods of rain easing to showers this afternoon. Southerlies will develop this morning. Your high 11 degrees with a low of 3. Tomorrow's mainly fine, just the chance of showers and 12 degrees. In Wānaka, occasional rain easing in the evening with southeasterlies, a high of 10, a low of 2. Tomorrow's fine with 12 degrees.
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13: It's a little wet across the Upper Clutha this morning, so make sure you're driving safely. Should be drying up a little bit later on this morning. And the Ballantyne Road and Golf Course Road detour with the roundabout closed until December, you will need to find an alternative route, either Brownson Street up McDougall, or head back on the Wānaka Luggett Highway through Sir Tim Wallace Drive if you need a travel that way.
6: 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Wanaka.

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11: In this update, Destiny Church founder Brian Tamaki has live-streamed police serving him with a court summons at his Auckland home on three charges of inciting racial disharmony. The 68-year-old's due to appear in the Manukau District Court on Monday. Police say the charges are laid under the Human Rights Act. Tamaki says free speech is on the chopping block.
12: They don't like me telling the truth about mass immigration and basically letting you know that this country and these politicians are crooked.
11: Tamaki has opposed upcoming Auckland Diwali celebrations, claiming Christianity is being discriminated against. ACT and National appear to be outnumbered on the issue of a bed tax. David Seymour and Nicola Willis have told last night's ASB Great Debate in Queenstown a bed tax would be complicated and have unintended consequences.
13: It's going to raise the price that tourists face, which is going to lead to less consumption of the very industry that we're trying to promote.
14: All of the costings are based on imposing that tax on New Zealanders.
11: But Labour's Barbara Edmonds, New Zealand First's Shane Jones, Opportunity's Kule Wong and Green Chloe Swarbrick have all said they'd let Queenstown have a bed tax if they were in government.
15: They want it, we'll help them get it.
16: Yes.
17: Yes, the simplest model is a bed tax.
18: Yes, a bed tax and an Airbnb register. It's a new coalition.
15: People can work across the spectrum.
11: A new report shows a Wellington train lost power and passed through a red signal before colliding with a concrete block. The southbound train was departing Candala Station in June before it was diverted onto a runaway line and into a large stop block, injuring six people. A Transport Accident Investigation Commission interim report shows a signalling system detected that the track ahead was occupied. Chief Investigator Louise Cook says several wider lines of inquiry are ongoing and a final report will lay out recommendations for the future. Genesis Energy's first grid-scale battery is in use at the Huntly Power Station, able to store enough to power 60,000 homes for 2 hours. That's news.
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11: In sport, Black Ferns co-captain Ruahei Demant will return from injury off the bench in Saturday's first test against France in Hamilton. The first five missed New Zealand's three European tests last month, having strained her calf in their preceding away win over South Africa. A five-match T20 cricket series between hosts India and the West Indies will head to a decider. Shea Hope's unbeaten 102 off 50 deliveries has helped the tourists to a 24-run win in Hyderabad. The West Indies posted 247 for three and restricted, if that's the right word, India to 223 all-out in reply. The series finale is in Bengaluru on Sunday. India will play New Zealand 4 days later in Christchurch. That's sport. I'm Malcolm Jordan.
0: 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Renovating? 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
16: A Queenstown forecast for Thursday. Expect occasional rain, but it will ease to the odd shower tonight. The wind today is a southerly, aiming to get to a high of 10 degrees. Then it's down to 3 overnight. Tomorrow's fine with southerlies and a high of 12. In Alexandra, expect periods of rain easing to showers this afternoon. Southerlies will develop this morning. Your high 11 degrees with a low of 3. Tomorrow's mainly fine, just the chance of showers and 12 degrees. In Wānaka, occasional rain easing in the evening with southeasterlies, a high of 10, a low of 2. Tomorrow's fine with 12 degrees.
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18: 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Work started this week and it won't be finished until December. 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
8: In this update, the Greens are promising to reverse the public sector cost savings brought in by this government. Most agencies were told to cut 2% from their baselines in Budget 2026, then 5% the next 2 years. Here's senior political reporter Azaria Howell.
9: The government's been targeting a cap of 55,000 full-time equivalent employees by July 2029, a reduction of nearly 9,000 jobs. The Greens say reversing and cancelling this would cost $2.4 billion over 4 years.
8: National Party leader Chris Luxon is hoping Paul Goldsmith can turn Epsom blue for the first time in more than 20 years. Goldsmith is running a two ticks campaign in the Auckland electorate, an ACT stronghold since 2005. Relatively poor party polling indicates that some national MPs, including Goldsmith, Chris Bishop and Nicola Willis, could lose their spots in Parliament. Luxon says he hopes that Epsom voters will vote national this time.
10: The deal that Key did 15 years ago on so-called strategic voting is non-existent.
8: Labour is spinning the growing Green Party vote share as a positive. Tuesday's One News Variant poll gave the Greens 15%.

0: 10% support, ACT and New Zealand First 10, Opportunity 8, and Te Pāti Māori 0.4. National and Labour were equal on 28%. Labour campaign chair Kieran McAnulty says current polling puts them one seat away from being able to form a government with two other parties.
1: We're nearly there. It's funny because the other side can't do it without a fourth partner. We can do it with nearly with three.
0: Exasperation from the aged care sector at not being considered before officials requested a cap on student nurse numbers. The Tertiary Education Commission's told nursing schools to go back to 2025 levels, meaning 640 fewer students due to Health New Zealand placement pressure. It says providers take on more if capacity allows. But Aged Care Association Chief Executive Tracy Martin says it's disappointing.
2: It tells us TEC doesn't realise there is a whole lot of other parts of the health sector that are places where trainee nurses can do practicums that also need a workforce.
0: Heavy rain and flooding has closed a section of State Highway 3 north of New Plymouth at Awakino Gorge. No detour is in place. That's news.
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0: In sport, the Warriors are close to finalising an NRL League contract extension for Wade Egan, but are resigned to the possibility of losing fellow hooker Sam Healy as a result. The Herald claims that Egan will stay for the foreseeable future. The 29-year-old Dally M Hooker of the Year would otherwise have the chance to negotiate with rival clubs from November 1. Healy's contract is also up after next season, but he's reportedly been permitted to negotiate elsewhere. Paul Cole is through to the semi-finals of the Egyptian Squash Open after a straight games win over Victor Kwan. The match was moved from the scenic outdoor glass court setting near the pyramids in Cairo to a nearby local club due to weather issues. Cole will play Diego Ilias tomorrow night for a spot in the decider. That's sport. I'm Malcolm Jordan.
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5: Weather Watch 24/7. The Met Service forecast for Queenstown today. Rain easing to showers this evening. Southerlies and tonight's low 3. Tomorrow partly cloudy with a few showers, then clearing to fine in the afternoon. Southerlies and a high of 12. Alexandra, periods of rain easing to the odd shower towards evening with southerlies and tonight's low 3. Tomorrow cloud and showers clearing to fine in the afternoon. Southerlies and a high of 12. And Wānaka today. Occasional rain easing to showers this evening with southeasterlies developing. Tonight's low 2. Tomorrow partly cloudy with a few showers but clearing to fine early afternoon with southerlies and 12.
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6: 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Work started this week and it won't be finished until December. The new peanut-shaped roundabout will be good for the busy season, but it is closed for now, so please take alternative routes. Travel safely.
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Afternoon, Radio 1 on Peter Mac and Role Model and High Hopes. Leona Lewis got the afternoon underway nicely. What do we got? That road snowfall warning stays in play through until 4 this afternoon for the Crown Range. We're looking at up to 4 centimetres over the next hour or two, maybe accumulating near the summit. And the usual story, lesser amounts low down. We'll give you the lowdown on the rest of the week and the weekend weather shortly. Meantime, Love My Way. It's the Psychedelic Furs across the lakes here at Radio Wanaka.

0: Afternoon Radio Wanaka and Tim Finn, the elder of the two boys, and Persuasion. Ahead of that, Walk the Moon and Shut Up and Dance. All right, let's get on with the weather. For the rest of today, the occasional rain easing to the odd shower by tonight. So you've got a bit of a damp afternoon. Southeasterlies developing through the afternoon. 10 is the high. Although we have 6, it's only feeling like 4 at the moment, which is quite understandable, really. Into tomorrow, Friday, partly cloudy with a few showers, clearing to fine early afternoon with southerlies at a high of 12. We go down to 1 degree overnight into Saturday. Fine with southwesterlies for a time in the afternoon and evening. The good news is the sun is out on Saturday. 18 is the forecast high. Sun's out on Sunday as well with a top of 23 degrees, fine and light winds. If it's the last day of Cardrona, it's a good day at Cardrona on Sunday. Into Monday, 23 the top, fine light winds and more sun into Tuesday and Wednesday with tops of 22 degrees both those days.
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0: Jenny Swims, Mr. Know-It-All. Well, we haven't had people who know enough here at Radio Wanaka just in the last couple of weeks. You know what I'm talking about, don't you? That's right, the Southern Lakes panel meeting Secret Sound, which I had a feeling might go this morning. But no, alas, well, it's good news and bad news. The good news is, well, there's no real bad news. The good news is that tomorrow, the bad news is nobody's won the money yet. The good news is you could win the money tomorrow. The Secret Sound is back. And tomorrow with Jack after 8 o'clock, thanks to Southern Lakes panel beating, there will be $240 up for grabs. And all you got to do is identify this.
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0: Coming up to 1 o'clock, we have that warning for the Crown Range in force until 4 this afternoon. This is the road snowfall warning. Could be up to 4 centimetres accumulating near the summit. Lesser amounts down to 800 metres. We're back with news and we're back with sport. And we'll take a look at tomorrow's Lakes Weather too. And then back into the best mix and the greatest hits. On the other side of one with the New Radicals, Benson Boone and Evanescence. 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
1: 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Irrigation systems and supplies at Mitre 10 Mega Wanaka. 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
10: In this update, the Greens say their tax on the super rich and mega corporates will help fund reversing public sector cuts. The party is promising to undo this government's cost cutting, in which agencies were most recently told to cut 2% from baselines this year and 5% each of the next two. Co-leader Marama Davidson says cancelling and reversing that will cost $2.4 billion over 4 years. She says the Greens have worked out how to fund it.
11: The Greens are proud that with taxing the super rich, we can properly pay care and support workers what they deserve.
10: The police minister says Brian Tamaki claiming charges laid against him of inciting racial disharmony are politically motivated is nonsense garble. Claudia O'Neill reports.
12: The Destiny Church leader live-streamed officers serving him summons on his doorstep this morning to appear in Monaco District Court on Monday. He faces three charges laid under the Human Rights Act. Tamaki's called it a disgraceful personal attack by the minister. Mitchell says he can't speak to a matter before the courts, but he was raised to take responsibility for his own words and actions, not blame others.
10: The candidates tussling for the Wellington Bay seat are butting heads over one of the capital's biggest infrastructure disasters. Raw sewage has flooded onto beaches on the failed Moore Point plant's southern coast since February. Green incumbent Julianne Genter says people don't just want blame and negativity.
13: That is why I have focused my work and my pressure on things that are concrete solutions.